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Fun with Some Nights and Wednesday Night with Rick. I'm going to talk a little bit about what you can expect tomorrow and all summer long coming up in a moment. Here's the Go-Go's on the Coast.

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0: It's Coast 101 and Foreigner, I Want to Know What Love Is. It's Rick Bailey. Well, you want to know what we've got planned for you tomorrow and, well, for the rest of summer. Jenna Bowring is back for Summer on the Coast 2026 with Leon's Furniture. Watch for Jenna in our Coast Summer Cruiser. She's going to be checking out some of the hot spots this summer, and she'll be posting some amazing pictures with her new smartphone from Eastcom Cellular. We're, of course, on Facebook. We're on Instagram, too. 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
13: Partly cloudy and windy for the overnight hours, down to 3 degrees. By Thursday morning, a sunny, nice day, 14 the afternoon high. Cloudiness rolls back in. We drop off to 4 Thursday night, and we don't move much at all on Friday. Occasional showers, a raw day. With those mid-single numbers and the ongoing rain, rain continues into Saturday. We climb back toward 10. This is Precision Weather meteorologist Phil Spivak for Coast 101.1.

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9: Partly cloudy and windy for the overnight hours, down to 3 degrees. By Thursday morning, a sunny, nice day, 14, the afternoon high. Cloudiness rolls back in. We drop off to 4 Thursday night, and we don't move much at all. On Friday, occasional showers, a raw day. With those mid-single numbers and the ongoing rain, rain continues into Saturday. We climb back toward 10. This is Precision Weather meteorologist Phil Spivak for Coast 101.1.

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11: Partly cloudy and windy for the overnight hours, down to 3 degrees. By Thursday morning, a sunny, nice day, 14 the afternoon high. Cloudiness rolls back in, we drop off to 4 Thursday night, and we don't move much at all on Friday. Occasional showers, a raw day. With those mid-single numbers and the ongoing rain continues into Saturday. We climb back toward 10. This is Precision Weather meteorologist Phil Spivak for Coast 101.1.

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14: Partly cloudy and windy for the overnight hours, down to 3 degrees by Thursday morning. A sunny, nice day, 14 the afternoon high. Cloudiness rolls back in. We drop off to 4 Thursday night, and we don't move much at all on Friday. Occasional showers, a raw day. With those mid-single numbers and the ongoing rain continues into Saturday. We climb back toward 10. This is Precision Weather meteorologist Phil Spivak for Coast 101.1.

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11: Partly cloudy and windy for the overnight hours, down to 3 degrees. By Thursday morning, a sunny, nice day, 14 the afternoon high. Cloudiness rolls back in. We drop off to 4 Thursday night, and we don't move much at all on Friday. Occasional showers, a raw day. With those mid-single numbers and the ongoing rain, rain continues into Saturday. We climb back toward 10. This is Precision Weather meteorologist Phil Spivak for Coast 101.1.

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3: 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We've got some sunny skies. It's a high 14 degrees today. Cloudy for tonight, low 4. Some showers Friday, highs near 6.

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4: 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Today we've got some sunny skies and a high up to 14. Cloudy for tonight, low 4, and showers expected on Friday. Temperatures near 60.

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5: 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Sunny skies today, high 14 degrees. It'll be cloudy tonight, dropping to 4. Showers and highs near 6 on Friday.

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9: 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Today will be sunny, and we get a high of 14 degrees. It's cloudy tonight, low 4, and some showers on Friday, high near 6.

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4: 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Sunny skies for today with the high 14 degrees. It'll be cloudy for tonight, drops down to 4, and some showers, highs near 6.

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3: 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It's sunny and a high of 14 degrees today. Tonight, cloudy skies, low 4, and showers on Friday with a high near 6.
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3: 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Sunny for today and the high getting up to 14 degrees. Tonight it'll be cloudy, low 4, and showers expected Friday. High

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3: 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Today we get some sunny skies and a high of 14. It's cloudy tonight, low 4, and showers on Friday with

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3: 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Today, we'll get some sunshine and a high of 14 degrees. It's cloudy, dropping down to 4 for tonight. Showers on Friday.

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6: 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Today has some sunshine and the high 14 degrees. It'll be cloudy for tonight, down to 4. Showers and high near 6 for Friday.

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10: 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Sunny and a high of 14 for today. It's cloudy tonight, low 4, and showers on Friday with a high near 6.

0: It is sunny in 3. Good morning. I'm Carolyn Moore with Coast Local Headlines. For a Smoke and Oak Barbecue restaurant and bar located in the Ramada Hotel, Kenmount Road, where there's smoke, there's flavor, visit smokeandoak.net. RNC were called about an assault at the Health Science Center last night. The victim and several witnesses identified the 29-year-old man responsible, but he wasn't located in the area. Officers found him at a later call near Topsail Road. He was arrested and is being held for court on charges of assault with a weapon, possession of a weapon for a dangerous purpose, causing a disturbance, and breaches. 42-year-old Daryl Little, 28-year-old Peter Campbell, and 47-year-old Douglas Yetman are scheduled for court today. They are facing numerous charges, including murder and firearms offenses, in connection with the death of a 41-year-old man at a home on Empire Avenue, December 21st. 49-year-old Colin Gerard English is in court today. He was arrested July 4th after RNC responded to a disturbance at a home in Mount Pearl. Officers found a 72-year-old man with serious injuries. English is facing charges including attempted murder, aggravated assault, assault with a weapon, and robbery. 19-year-old Zachary Mulrooney returns to court today. He's charged with manslaughter in connection with the death of a 14-year-old boy who thought he was taking Dilaudid but was actually a lethal mix of opioids. He was also arrested in December at a shopping center that saw officers seize pills that appeared to be Dilaudid but are expected to contain more noxious substances. And the PUB adjusted fuel prices overnight. Gas is up again, 4.9 cents. It's now at 214.5 a liter on the Avalon. Diesel jumps 7.8 cents. Furnace and stove oils are close to 7 cents higher. 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With our Precision Weather, meteorologist Russ Merlin.
1: Good morning. Sunny skies, beautiful today. We head to 14 degrees this afternoon. West to southwest winds at 20 to 40 diminish slowly. Clear, then increasing cloudiness late tonight, lows near 4. Occasional rain, 8 degrees tomorrow. Showers, 5 degrees tomorrow night. Scattered showers, 13 on Saturday. I'm Precision Weather Meteorologist Russ Marley for Coast 1011.
0: Sunny and 2 in Clarenville. We have sunshine and 3.
2: 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Yeah, Russ is right. Beautiful morning. Grab your shades. Enjoy the drive. Not much in the way of volume this early in the morning. Construction, not yet an issue either. But remember now, despite the fact crews are not on site, ramps are still closed at the Heavy Tree Road interchange on Pitts and Robert E. Hallett, closed from Ruby Line to Brookfield Road. And it looks like exit 31 from the TCH eastbound to Roach's Line will be closed as well. We have two ferries on the go this morning, solo until 8 a.m. And if you have a traffic tip, call the coastline, 754-1011.
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0: Coast 101 606. Good morning. It's Bill and Carolyn.
1: What a beautiful start to the day. It's a bit breezy right now, but those winds are going to die down. Some will get up to 14 degrees. Get a load of clothes out on the line.
0: Oh,
1: there you go. That's your project for today.
0: Darn, I wanted to nap.
1: No. There's no time for that. The sun's going to shine. We got to get things done. It's going to rain tomorrow.
0: Oh.
1: Come on.
0: Yeah.
1: Come on. Hop two.
0: Listen, I'm just happy that I managed to get all the bird nest remnants out of the barbecue.
1: Were there no eggs in the bird's nest?
0: No. Friend of ours, though, shared a video.
1: There's six.
0: Yeah. Six eggs in her barbecue, and now she can't do anything with it. I mean, you can't disturb it.
1: Nope. I mean, it started with two eggs, and then there was three. Like, this bird keeps laying eggs, and I'm going to say it's a robin because they're pretty blue.
0: That's what it looks like.
1: Yeah.
0: But yeah, once the eggs are laid, that's it. You can't go out on that patio anymore.
1: You can go out on the patio, but don't be lighting your barbecue.
0: No. I mean, you have to limit what you can do because
1: you
0: don't want to disturb the baby birds because despite your name being on the mortgage, the birds own
1: the barbecue for the time being. I mean, they only need a couple more weeks, I would think.
0: Yeah.
1: But, you know, you got to leave them be. So get your air fryer out or your cast iron frying pan or whatever it is you need to do.
0: Uh-huh.
1: But you're not barbecuing anytime soon.
0: Not for the next little while.
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0: That it will. 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

0: Got ourselves a bit of wind this morning, but it is sunny and 3 degrees right now.
1: All right, today's big day. Keith Urban tickets go on sale. Churchill Park Music Festival, noon today is when they'll open up the box office online.
0: Yep.
1: And we have one more chance for you to beat said box office.
0: That we do. Our final pair of tickets, we're going to try and give those away coming up just before 8 o'clock. And we'll tell you now what we're going to do.
1: Mm-hmm.
0: Rhymes with urban.
1: Yeah.
0: Seems easy enough, yeah?
1: Yeah.
0: Yeah.
1: You think so?
0: Things rhyme with urban, don't they?
1: Sure they do. We dug
0: Scurban?
1: Deep. Listen, I was up all night with the dictionary.
0: Were you?
1: Page after page.
0: You know, you could have just Googled things that rhyme with urban.
1: Darn it. Where are you when I need you so? But 7:50 this morning, you want Keith Urban tickets? We'll give you a chance to win them here on Coast 101.1.
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1: 6:22. Hi there, I'm Bill Mascarolin.
0: Happy Friday Eve. Oh. And happy Tattoo Day for those who celebrate.
1: That's right. Here I am thinking, acting like I don't know what's going down.
0: Yeah, right.
1: We'll fill you in on what's happening today coming up on Coast 101.1.

0: 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Good morning, and what a morning with Bill and Carolyn.
1: It's gorgeous sunshine right now, blue sky as far as the eye can see, and we'll get up to 14 degrees today.
0: Well, the word is out. Yesterday, Dana posted a video, shared what's going down today.
1: Yeah, it's only taken 10 years.
0: Well, you know what? It has been. It's been a decade since you said you're getting your tattoo, and I've said, yeah, I think I will.
1: Yeah.
0: And that was back, what, 2016?
1: Yes, at least. Yes.
0: And it just seemed like something just always got in the way. I don't know.
1: Yeah, your fear.
0: Maybe. Maybe that was it. But we reached out to Dave Monroe from Trouble Bound Studio.
1: Yeah, they've got the big tattoo convention coming up across the street from us at the Center this weekend.
0: So we reached out and said, hey, how possible would it be for you to come into the studio and give a tattoo, live right here?
1: Yep.
0: And he said, we can do that.
1: We can do that. So he's going to bring his gear this morning.
0: Mm-hmm.
1: And do that. And a lot of, as I mentioned to you, and a lot of people commented on that post yesterday, only takes one to get hooked.
0: Yes. Many people have said that.
1: Yeah.
0: Once you get one, and I'll have one today and this time next year.
1: Or you'll have 18.
0: Yeah. I'll be little
1: See?
0: Kids.
1: See, Sandra, no, Bill, tattoos are like potato chips. You can't have just one.
0: Yeah. But, a lot of people, when did you get your first one? How old were you?
1: I was 19.
0: 19?
1: Yeah.
0: See? 19.
1: Yeah.
0: That's
1: it's a rose right there.
0: Where is it?
1: Hold on.
0: Yeah. Here we go.
1: Can you see it?
0: Oh, there it is.
1: Yeah.
0: Yeah. Oh, yeah. There it is.
1: Yeah.
0: 19,
1: so,
0: huh?
1: 19.
0: So what was going through your mind? Like 19, you said, you know what? I'm getting a tattoo.
1: I'm getting a tattoo. And or I wanted something simple. I didn't want anything big. I didn't want a sleeve or anything like that.
0: Right,
1: just a nice simple.
0: Right.
1: Butterflies aren't my thing. They're a bug.
0: Yeah. No bugs
1: on me. No.
0: That's what I'm curious about. I want to know, those who do have tattoos, and a lot of you do, how old were you when you got your first one? What was it?
1: Yeah.
0: Because I'm just very, very interested, and I'm curious. I know what we're...
1: You're looking for ideas now for the next tattoo.
0: Oh,
1: you're
0: yeah,
1: already looking
0: you
1: for the next tattoo. You don't even have your first one yet.
0: Well, I was thinking I'm going to get a song lyric on today.
1: Yeah.
0: That's my plan. And then the next tattoo will be a Stanley Cup with space for all the years that the Leafs win it. After I get the tattoo. Yeah. Why did
1: Yeah, no, there are better ideas than
0: that. Yeah. I'll keep working on that. So, yeah, we'll post something on our Coast Facebook page and tell us how old were you when you got your first tattoo and what did you get? 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Beautiful morning. Grab those shades. Enjoy the drive. Volume, not an issue. Construction, not yet started, but all ramps are still closed at the Heavy Tree Road interchange on Pitts. Robert E. Hallett also closed from Ruby Line to Brookfield Road. I got some lane closures and slow down despite the fact the crews are not there at the intersection of Portugal Cove Road, Major's Path, and Airport Heights Drive. Exit 31 from the TCH eastbound to Roach's Line is also closed this morning. We have one ferry sailing from Belle Island, second boat joining the run at 8 a.m. And if you have a traffic tip, call the coastline, 754-1011.
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1: Yawn, stretch, and greet the day. We've got sunshine, 4 degrees right now.
0: Mm-hmm. And it's a beautiful, beautiful morning with
1: it
0: all that
1: is.
0: Sunshine. You actually said it was a beautiful morning, and I turned and looked into the sun.
1: Yes, you did.
0: Yeah.
1: Not the smartest move.
0: No. I'm not used to looking up there and seeing the sun.
1: Well,
0: where
1: this
0: it
1: is true. Yeah,
0: you
1: know?
0: Brad Gushue, congratulations. Everyone was wondering what he was going to do now that he's retired from curling. And he knew that he'll find a spot somewhere.
1: Somewhere. He kind of wanted to keep a toe in,
0: mm-hmm.
1: you know, not have it be his entire life.
0: No.
1: Like it has been for the last 30
0: exactly.
1: years.
0: But he has knowledge. He has skills that he can pass down to future curlers. And that's exactly what he's going to do. He has accepted a high performance director position with USA Curling.
1: Yeah. He said he didn't think initially that it would be a good fit for him, but the more that he talked to them,
0: mm-hmm.
1: The more it turned out that it did look like a great fit.
0: Mm-hmm.
1: The job in Canada was already taken.
0: That's right.
1: So, you know, an opportunity comes up. You do what you got to do.
0: Bill's got to get paid.
1: And he says, you know, it's going to be the first time that the U.S. meets Canada in curling. It's going to be a little bit awkward.
0: A little bit.
1: But good on him.
0: Yeah. No.
1: You know, I can imagine it was a very tough decision to make,
0: mm-hmm.
1: given the state of things
0: yeah.
1: these days. But you got to feed your family.
0: Yeah. No, I think it's a great move for him. I know there are many people that are, you know, giving him a hard time for making this decision. But
1: yeah. But you know what? Put yourself in his shoes.
0: Yeah.
1: In the same situation. What would you do?
0: Yeah.
1: And
0: no.
1: be honest with yourself.
0: Mm-hmm.
1: Yeah.
0: Because, you know, if you got a job somewhere you've never been before, say, and you're offering you good money, of course you're going to take it.
1: Of course you're going to take it.
0: Damn
1: exactly.
0: So he will remain based in St. John's. He's not
1: going to
0: move.
1: Oh, is he?
0: Yeah, he's not going to leave and go
1: oh,
0: over.
1: Oh, I thought he was moving.
0: Nope, he's going to be.
1: How does that work?
0: He's going to remain based in here in the city. And he'll
1: yeah.
0: oversee national team operations, athlete development pathways, and high performance strategies. I mean, he'll make trips south of the border off and on.
1: Sure, yeah.
0: You know, because you'll have little curling camps and stuff like that.
1: Yeah, that's. I thought it would be kind of yeah. more of a hands-on thing, but okay.
0: No,
1: right.
0: he'll still work closely with the, because I mean, this day and age, you know, with the internets and
1: those
0: everything.
1: Those Zoom meetings.
0: Exactly.
1: Yeah.
0: You can have a conversation with players.
1: Have a Zoom meeting on the button.
0: Yeah. Easy peasy. So from all of us here at Coast 101.1, Brad, first of all, thank you for everything you've done for us and continue to do for us. And congratulations on the new gig.
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0: 641. Boy, it's a feel-good kind of morning. It's Bill and Carolyn.
1: Coming up next hour, a chance for you to beat the box office with Keith Urban tickets at the Churchill Park Music Festival.
0: It's going to be a great time, and you could be there. 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

0: Coast 101.1 647. A little bing bang boom from the Moffitts. It's Bill and Carolyn.
1: Right now we've got sunshine. It's 4 going to 14 today. Looks like some showers for tomorrow and into Saturday. But again, temperatures are mild.
0: Yeah, mild.
1: I saw snow on the Northern Peninsula yesterday.
0: Yeah.
1: Yeah.
0: Coast, we're dealing with some of that.
1: Yucky and gross,
0: yeah,
1: and we don't want it.
0: Yeah, no, we're happy. If you're looking for another sign that summer is closer than you think, the May 24 weekend.
1: Is it right here? It's upon us.
0: Yeah, it really is. The fact that Jenna is going to be out and about today in the Coast Summer Cruiser.
1: Yes, she is. Yep, that's a definite sign right there that summer on the coast 2026 is on the way with Leon's Furniture. Of course, she's going to be all over the place. And make sure when you see her that you fill out that ballot. Same as before, and I think it's more important than ever.
0: Oh, yes.
1: The $150 gas card from North Atlantic and Orange Stores, compliments of Steers Insurance, that we will be giving away each and every Monday morning.
0: Mm-hmm.
1: Yeah, fill out a ballot for that.
0: Yeah, we call it your name, you call us back, it's yours. If you don't call us back, we'll double up the value of that gas card the following Monday.
1: Indeed.
0: So it's going to be a lot of fun, and it's good to have Jenna back in the hallway. She had her own personal little ray of sunshine around
1: here.
0: She is. So be
1: on the
0: lookout.
1: She's a muffin.
0: She's a muffin.
1: Watch
0: for her. Starting today here on the coast.
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0: 6:51, good morning, it's Bill and Carolyn.
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0: We want to hear about your first tattoo. How old were you? 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It's a big tattoo day here today. Here's Bob Seger, Coast 101.1.

0: It is sunny and 4. Good morning. I'm Carolyn Moore with Coast Local Headlines for Irving. For a limited time, Hometown Rewards members can get 20 bonus miles every time they swipe their Air Miles card with a fill of 35 liters or more, only at Irving. RNC were called about an assault at the Health Science Center last night. The victim and several witnesses identified the 29-year-old man responsible, but he wasn't located in the area. Officers found him at a later call near Topsail Road. He was arrested and is being held for court on charges of assault with a weapon, possession of a weapon for a dangerous purpose, causing a disturbance, and breaches. 42-year-old Daryl Little, 28-year-old Peter Campbell, and 47-year-old Douglas Yetman are scheduled for court today. They're facing numerous charges, including murder and firearms offenses in connection with the death of a 41-year-old man at a home on Empire Avenue, December 21st. 49-year-old Colin Gerard English is in court today. He was arrested July 4th after RNC responded to a disturbance at a home in Mount Pearl. Officers found a 72-year-old man with serious injuries. English is facing charges including attempted murder, aggravated assault, assault with a weapon, and robbery. 19-year-old Zachary Mulrooney returns to court today. He's charged with manslaughter in connection with the death of a 14-year-old boy who thought he was taking Dilaudid, but it was actually a lethal mix of opioids. He was also arrested in December at a shopping center that saw officers seize pills that appeared to be Dilaudid, but are expected to contain more noxious substances. And the PUB adjusted fuel prices overnight. Gas up again, 4.9 cents. It's now at 214.5 a liter on the Avalon. Diesel jumped 7.8 cents. Furnace and stove oils are close to 7 cents higher. 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Well, Russ, we've got a beautiful start to the day, and it's not actually going to be too bad as we head into the long weekend.
1: Yeah, we got a little bit of shower activity, but temperatures will remain reasonable, particularly Saturday when we hit double digits again. Double digits today in that sunshine, 14 this afternoon. West to southwesterlies will be steady at 20 to 40 this morning, diminishing slowly. Clear, then increasing cloudiness late tonight, lows near 4, occasional rain, 8 degrees tomorrow. Showers, 5 degrees tomorrow night, showers, 13 on Saturday. I'm Precision Weather Meteorologist Russ Marley for Coast 101.1.
0: Thanks, Russ. In Clarenville, they have sunshine, 2 degrees. We've got sun and 4.
2: 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Eastbound traffic going to be dealing with some sunshine this morning, so grab those shades and prepare for a good drive. Volume starting to pick up just a little bit. Remember, all ramps are still closed at the Heavy Tree Road interchange on Pitts. Robert E. Hallett closed from Ruby Line to Brookfield Road. Got some lane closures as work continues at the intersection of Portugal Cove Road, Majors Path, and Airport Heights Drive, and exit 31 from the TCH eastbound to Roaches Line also closed this morning. We have one ferry sailing from Belle Island, and if you have a traffic tip this morning, call us on the coastline, 754-1011.
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0: Coast 101.1 706. Good morning. It's Bill and Carolyn.
1: We are seeing sunny skies right now. It's such a beautiful morning. You know, the sun changes your whole attitude when it comes out. Makes you,
0: know,
1: you just happy.
0: You're
1: I'm just happy.
0: It does.
1: It just does. Yeah,
0: boosts
1: it really
0: your spirits
1: does.
0: Just a little bit.
1: Like that gray gloom from yesterday.
0: Mm-hmm.
1: Nobody wants that.
0: No. Ain't nobody got time for that. Well, TV shows being brought back, I guess that's the norm now.
1: Well, and they've run out of original ideas.
0: Exactly. But you and I have made this point before. If you're going to do it, don't make the movies comedies. Don't ruin our TV shows. That
1: were
0: cool and try to make them, you know,
1: well,
0: goofy.
1: You know, yeah, like the Charlie's Angels.
0: Yes, Dukes of Hazzard.
1: Chips.
0: Yeah, no.
1: Don't.
0: So, a little nervous when they announced that the Rockford Files was coming back.
1: I was not nervous at all about this.
0: I was
1: because
0: nervous.
1: David Boreanaz is attached.
0: Yeah, and he wouldn't take it.
1: He's not, you know, into the whole goofing it up
0: good
1: thing. SEAL Team, Buffy the Vampire Slayer, Bones, I mean,
0: Angel.
1: Yeah, Angel, right? Yeah, he's going to be playing Jim Rockford.
0: Yeah, famous by the late James Garner.
1: And James Garner's daughter is big on this. She's
0: really
1: been talking about this. That was where I saw it first.
0: Nice.
1: That she had posted that, hey, look, this is a thing that could be happening, and fingers crossed that they pick it up. And she's a big fan of David Boreanaz as well.
0: Man.
1: Yeah. Very cool.
0: Yeah, I'm hoping that, the style and the grittiness of the original is going
1: I
0: to
1: think
0: be,
1: it'll be a little grittier these days.
0: Yeah, you know what?
1: Frankly.
0: Yeah, it might
1: yeah
0: be. And can we pray that maybe they'll have the same theme song?
1: Oh, no, I've forgotten it. Do you have it on hand?
0: Do I have it on hand?
1: Yeah.
0: do we have it on hand here? I'm sure
1: I'm
0: we
1: just
0: do
1: trying to remember if I'm thinking of the right one. And I'm just...
0: Oh.
1: It is that one. Okay, yay. Okay, yep. It needs to be that. It does. It needs to be that.
0: Yeah, no, because that's... Didn't that was a hit on radio, too, wasn't it?
1: Good Lord. Is it Friday?
0: I think so.
1: Because I think we both have Friday brain at this point.
0: Yeah,
1: yeah, that's I like the whole idea of that.
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0: All right, 7-Eleven with Bill and Carol. I knew I had it here somewhere.
1: Yeah, that's the one I thought it was. I'm happy. I'm happy my memory is working this morning.
0: Please be sure that is back when that show comes back to the small screen.
1: Yeah.
0: All right, 7-Eleven. I'm Bill, and that's Carolyn, as
1: and
0: you know.
1: Don't forget, we're going to give you a chance to beat the box office for Keith Urban at Churchill Park Music Festival tickets coming up just before 8 o'clock this morning.
0: Yeah, if you want to stick around, we'll tell you exactly what you have to do to claim the tickets. Here's Rockin' High, Mornings on the Coast.

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1: It's sunny right now and 4 going to 14 today.
0: I like to do the impression of the sound that my mom made when I told her Keith Urban was coming to town.
1: Yeah.
0: Yeah, a lot of people are inhaling some extra breaths when the name of Keith Urban is mentioned. And he's coming to the Churchill Park Music Festival on Friday, July 24th.
1: Yes, he is. And tickets are going on sale for the general public at noon today. But we have one final pair that we are going to give away and give you a chance to beat the box office coming up just before 8 o'clock.
0: Mm-hmm. And we'll tell you how we're going to do it. We're going to play a game called Rhymes with Urban.
1: Mm-hmm.
0: So the questions we throw at you, the answers
1: will rhyme with Urban.
0: Sounds pretty easy enough.
1: It does.
0: Or is it?
1: Yeah. Yeah, we'll find out, won't we? All you have to do is stick around for your chance to play.
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1: We've got ourselves some sunshine right now. It is a beautiful morning. We're at 4 degrees.
0: Tattoo day.
1: It is tattoo day.
0: Can't believe it's actually happening. I'm a little nervous.
1: I know.
0: A little excited.
1: Yep.
0: Because this has been going on for a better part of a decade.
1: Of you talking about getting a tattoo.
0: Yes.
1: Yes.
0: And you always saying, so you're going to do it? And with doubt, of course, you always ask.
1: Yeah.
0: No, you're going to get it this year? Yeah, sure you are.
1: Right.
0: Well, this time we
1: And I mentioned it Monday, and I was like, so, tattoo convention's coming up again. You getting your tattoo? And yes.
0: Yeah. Reached out to Dave Monroe from Trouble Bound, and we asked him, would it be possible to do a tattoo in studio,
1: right,
0: live on the air?
1: Yep.
0: And he goes, he said yes.
1: Absolutely. That's a doable thing. And he's getting it all put together.
0: Mm-hmm.
1: It's a lot more involved than you thought.
0: Well, yes. I mean, this is something you have to put on your skin and it kind of stays there.
1: Mm-hmm.
0: You can't just peel it off.
1: No, you can cover it, though.
0: Yeah.
1: Yeah.
0: Good, but I figured this would be a good time. We were joking off air that I should probably get no regrets. No regrets.
1: I've seen that tattoo and it cracks me up every time. That's the thing when you have, words.
0: Yeah.
1: You have to make sure they're spelled properly.
0: Oh, yeah.
1: Right?
0: We've been going over that and over fonts and angles. I mean,
1: it's like whether it's going to be all in one line or if you're going to have, divvy it up and have like a paragraph or whatever.
0: It's like we're planning a military mission.
1: It is.
0: So this is my first tattoo and we are asking you, how old were you when you got your first tattoo and what was? I'm pleasantly surprised how many people later in life decided to get inked.
1: Yeah, a lot. Mm-hmm. Chris got the Superman crest when he was 30. Amy, 19, got it on my shoulder, an anchor and a Navy hat for her grandfather that passed away.
0: That's cool. I like that.
1: Roxanne, 17, in someone's house in their kitchen.
0: Oh, I know. I think know somebody like that.
1: She's not very sanitary, I know, but her brother was getting one. She wanted one, too. Didn't have any money to pay for it, so she offered to draw a portrait of the man's son who was terminally ill. Got a half moon on her back, right shoulder, which she's, again, since covered up with a different tattoo that was done professionally that time.
0: And Tiffany, I think it was first or second year university, Chinese symbol for laugh.
1: Are you sure?
0: Are you sure about that?
1: It's not, chicken fried rice.
0: Because
1: you don't know.
0: You have no idea at all. And taking some calls on the coastline this morning, too, 754-1011. Ronnie, how old were you and what did you get?
2: I was 54 years old and it's a semicolon.
1: That has some significance, and I don't know what it is.
2: It's mental health awareness. My godson passed away, he Calgary, when I was 54, and never had a tattoo, never thought I'd ever get one, but after he passed away, I got one right in line with my heart.
0: Good for you.
1: Yeah.
2: I got another one at 58.
1: See, I said to Bill, one tattoo is never enough. Once you start, you got to keep going.
0: Mm-hmm. That's my biggest fear right now.
1: When this one's done, you'll be like, hey, while you're here.
0: Yeah. Now all of a sudden we go, hey, that was good. Now I want this.
1: Right?
0: Uh-huh.
1: It's going to happen.
0: Let us know about your first tattoo, how old you were, and what it was. Let us know on our Coast Facebook page or call the Coastline 754-1011. 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Beautiful morning. Grab your shades and enjoy. Traffic's starting to build a little bit, but nothing out of the ordinary to tell you about. Remember, though, construction's going to be an issue again. All ramps will be closed at the Heavy Tree Road interchange on Pitts. Robert E. Howlett closed from Ruby Line to Brookfield Road. The intersection of Portugal Cove Road, Major's Path, and Airport Heights Drive going to be slow moving as the morning progresses. Exit 31 from the TCH eastbound to Roaches Line also closed, and bridge work will continue in the Columbus Drive overpass near Waterford Bridge Road. And Outer Ring Road, eastbound traffic, looks like they're doing some guardrail work closer to the turnoff to Allendale this morning. Bell Island Ferry Service on a one-boat schedule until 8 a.m. And if you have a traffic tip, call the Coastline, 754-1011.
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0: Coast 101.1, Kenny Loggins, Footloose, the original soundtrack, that album, the number one album here in Canada, right now, today, in 1984.
1: Really?
0: That long ago.
1: Okay.
0: I had that on cassette.
1: Did you?
0: Yes.
1: Okay.
0: I tried to dance to it.
1: Mm-hmm.
0: Let's not talk about it anymore.
1: Alrighty then.
0: 7:38, good morning, it's Bill and Carolyn.
1: 6 degrees, 14 is the high today with that sunshine.
0: This article cracked me up. It was written by a young woman who is here visiting from Britain.
1: Right.
0: Loves Canada. It loves everything about it, and with good reason, because Canada is the best country in the world.
1: It is.
0: But some of our vernacular is a little different to those from outside our borders.
1: Yeah, and some of these phrases are not phrases that we here in this area use on a regular basis, like toque.
0: Yeah.
1: It's a hat.
0: Yeah, it's more of an Ontario thing for sure.
1: Toque, yeah. Washroom. Going to the washroom.
0: I didn't think that was something different.
1: Well, apparently Britain, the loo.
0: The loo.
1: Or the toilet. I'm going to the toilet.
0: It sounds more entertaining. He says, excuse me, I'm going to the loo.
1: Loo.
0: Oh, can we come?
1: Ooh.
0: No, not
1: or
0: quite.
1: Or
0: the WC?
1: Water closet.
0: Of course.
1: Yeah. Loonies and toonies. That is very distinctly Canadian.
0: Mm-hmm.
1: Yeah, that's money.
0: Yeah, we usually don't have our hands on cash nowadays, so probably not so much of a worry on that one. Do you call your sneakers runners?
1: No, I call them sneakers.
0: Yeah.
1: So again, this is in the UK. It's joggers.
0: Yeah,
1: what they call them, or trainers, right? Timmies. I know that one's pretty obvious.
0: Yeah, going for coffee is one thing, but no, not here.
1: Yeah,
0: you go for Timmies.
1: Timmies. Snowbird.
0: Mm-hmm.
1: That's not a thing that anywhere other than here. You know, a 2-4.
0: You know,
1: this is the May 2-4 weekend.
0: Yes,
1: or a case of beer. 2-4. They don't have any equivalent of that in the UK. So she's going to bring that home with her.
0: Yeah.
1: As with Trash Panda.
0: Yeah, this is something that you would bring home with you.
1: I totally, totally would.
0: Yeah.
1: And she says she'd never seen a raccoon in real life before moving here. And I've lived here all my life, and I've never seen a raccoon in person.
0: Yeah.
1: Yeah. And she says she's still very much in the novelty phase. I get it.
0: Mm-hmm.
1: Yeah.
0: And, you know, Trash Panda is a perfect name for a raccoon because... And, you know, the bandit-looking eyes.
1: Yeah.
0: And the fact that they're always rummaging through our trash.
1: Yeah. She says she feels like calling them trash pandas is a bit harsh.
0: Mm-hmm.
1: No.
0: No. This one here always gets me because I don't think I've ever in my life said A.
1: Oh, I totally did.
0: Yeah.
1: But it was a Western Canada thing when I lived in Winnipeg.
0: Uh-huh.
1: Everything was blah, blah, blah, blah, blah, eh?
0: Yeah.
1: Yeah.
0: So those are some of the terms that we use here on a regular basis that if you have guests from other countries, they'll probably look at you funny. Don't take offense to it.
1: No.
0: Just sit down with the
1: 2-4. Just hug your trash panda.
0: Yes. Sit down with a 2-4, hug your trash panda, and explain
1: tip somebody
0: everything.
1: A toonie.
0: Simple, see? We should be writing a book about this.
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1: It's sunny right now, 6 degrees, 14 is our high.
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1: It's sunny right now, 6 degrees, and going to warm up nicely. 14 is our high today.
0: All right, all lines are on hold right now. We're about to open up the coastline, and when we do, it'll be an opportunity for you to win tickets to see Keith Urban.
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1: I love me some Keith Urban.
0: Yeah, you're not the only
1: one. I do. Yeah, we're playing Rhymes with Urban. Yeah. That is what we are going to do. And if you would like to give it a shot, give us a holler now on the coastline at 754-1011.
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0: All right, 7:54, it's time to play Rhymes with Urban with Keith Urban mega fan Barb Cole. Hi, Barb.
12: Hi there.
1: Hi, Barb. Okay, we have three of these. You need to get all three, okay?
12: Okay.
1: And they rhyme with urban. Your answer has to rhyme with urban. Here's your first one. A whiskey distilled from a mash made up of not less than 51% corn plus malt and rye.
12: Bourbon.
1: Bourbon. Okay, that's one. A headdress worn chiefly in countries of the Eastern Mediterranean and Southern Asia.
12: Turban.
1: Turban. And your last one. Make up a word that rhymes with urban.
12: Turban.
1: Sure. Skurban.
0: And what does that mean?
1: Derby Durban. Flivin' and Durgin.
12: I'm ready to serve in his supper.
1: There you go. Sounds good to me. Right on, Barb. There's not a lot of words that rhyme with urban.
0: No. Suburban is the only one that comes to mind after
1: and
0: that.
1: And Durban apparently is a port somewhere. Wow. I don't know.
0: You're smarter than I am. Barb, congratulations. You and a guest will be amongst the crowd coming up at the Churchill Park Music Festival when folks start screaming and yelling and swooning.
1: Urban!
0: Keith Urban!
1: Woo!
0: Churchill Park Music Festival on Friday, July 24th. You stay on the line, okay?
12: Thank you so much.
1: You're very welcome. And of course, tickets go on sale at noon.
0: Yes, so get yours and we'll see you at the show. And be sure to go to churchillparkmusicfestival.com to purchase yours and get all the details you need to know about the show.
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0: It is sunny and six. Good morning. 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The RNC were called about an assault at the Health Science Center last night. The victim and several witnesses identified the 29-year-old man responsible, but he wasn't located in the area. Officers did find him at a later call near Topsail Road. He was arrested and is being held for court on charges of assault with a weapon, possession of a weapon for a dangerous purpose, causing a disturbance, and breaches. 42-year-old Daryl Little, 28-year-old Peter Campbell, and 47-year-old Douglas Yetman are scheduled for court today. They're facing numerous charges, including murder and firearms offenses, in connection with the death of a 41-year-old man at a home on Empire Avenue December 21st. 49-year-old Colin Gerard English is in court today. He was arrested July 4th after RNC responded to a disturbance at a home in Mount Pearl. Officers found a 72-year-old man with serious injuries. English is facing charges including attempted murder, aggravated assault, assault with a weapon, and robbery. 40-year-old Romaine Keefe will return to court today. She was arrested February 15th in connection to an armed robbery at a jewelry store in Churchill Square January 30th. She's facing 38 charges, including robbery with a firearm and careless use of a firearm. She was also charged with theft and breaches in an unrelated matter. And the PUB adjusted fuel prices overnight. Gas is up 4.9 cents. It's now at $2.14.5 a liter on the Avalon. Diesel jumps 7.8 cents. Furnace and stove oils are close to 7 cents higher.
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0: 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With our Precision Weather, meteorologist Russ Murley.
2: Good morning. Sunny skies, beautiful today. We head to 14 degrees this afternoon. West to southwest winds at 20 to 40 diminish slowly. Clear, then increasing cloudiness late tonight. Lows near 4. Occasional rain, 8 degrees tomorrow. Showers, 5 degrees tomorrow night. Scattered showers, 13 on Saturday. I'm Precision Weather meteorologist Russ Murley for Coast 101.1.
0: Clarenville, sunny and 3. We have sunshine and 6.
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0: Brookfield Road. That's slowing things down on Ruby Line. Traffic backed up past Diamond Marsh Drive right now. Slow moving, Thorburn Road at Mount Sio, and also Allendale Road heading towards the Parkway, a little slower than usual. Bridge work on the Columbus Drive overpass near Waterford Bridge Road has traffic slowed on Columbus. Exit 31 from the TCH eastbound to Roaches Line closed. Work continues around the intersection of Portugal Cove Road, Major's Path, and Airport Heights Drive. And Water Street still has some lane reductions in place, and that's going to continue until about next week. And guardrail repair on the Outer Ring Road eastbound just before you reach the turnoff to Allendale Road this morning. Two ferries on the go from Belle Island, and if you have a traffic tip, call the Coastline, 754-1011.
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1: Sunny skies and 6 now, 14 later on today. It's going to be gorgeous.
0: Well, congratulations are in order. Brad Gushue, come on, one of the greatest curlers in the history of this country.
1: Yeah.
0: Has a new gig now. That is, he has announced his retirement. Many people were wondering, well, what's he going to do now?
1: And he kind of wasn't prepared to just walk away entirely from curling.
0: No, he has way too much knowledge that's worth a lot to anyone that would like to, you know, kind of mine that for their own. And, well, he found a position.
1: He did, yeah. He's going to be working with the U.S. Curling Organization. Yeah.
0: He's going to be a high-performance director.
1: Yeah. I don't have any idea what that means, but he does.
0: Essentially, from what I've read, he'll stay in St. John's. He's not moving to the States, as some people have
1: assumed.
0: Yeah, he's not doing that. But he'll be meeting through Zoom calls and such, and working on the finer points of curling to young and upcoming curler players in the United States.
1: Yeah, and well, the job's already taken in Canada.
0: Yeah.
1: By I believe, and I stand to be corrected, by an individual from Great Britain.
0: There's
1: a limited number of people at that skill level
0: that
1: are able to do this job, and Brad happens to be one of them, and good on him.
0: Yeah, so congratulations, and it's good to see that his toe is still in the curling pond. You knew it would be.
1: Although, quite frankly, I hope when you go up against Canada, you lose. Nothing personal.
0: Yeah, yeah.
1: But you know we're going to be rooting for the home team.
0: Yeah. When you're talking to the U.S. players against Canada, just tell, you know, think about what they have to do and tell them to
1: and
0: do
1: tell
0: the opposite.
1: Them the opposite.
0: Yeah.
1: Now he won't keep his job very long doing that.
0: Right. 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
1: 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Summer on the Coast starts this afternoon.
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1: Beautiful blue sky right now. We're at 6 degrees. The winds are going to die down some from earlier this morning, and we'll get up to 14 degrees.
0: I was just telling you off air, I'm starting to feel a little nervous.
1: Yeah. Imagine that.
0: Dave is coming in from Trouble Bound Studio.
1: Yes.
0: After years, almost, I say even more than a decade of joking about it. I'm going to get a tattoo live on the air coming up in about less than 10 minutes' time.
1: And not at all what I would have thought you were going to get.
0: Everyone thought I was going to get a Leafs logo.
1: Yep. But that's not what you're doing.
0: I'm going with something simple. And then when I realize how much fun it is, because based on what people are telling us so far, once you get one, you got to keep going.
1: You
0: got to
1: keep going. You can't stop at just one.
0: Yeah. No. Yeah. So it's...
1: The last time I went to get a tattoo, it was... a dog's paw from my Cocker Spaniel Sam, who passed. And while I was there, I was like, hey, can we cover this one? He's like, yeah. So I got two at the same time.
0: Gee whiz.
1: So, you know, there you go. That's how it goes.
0: Yeah, it's going to be fun. I apologize in advance for the sounds that you may hear coming from my mouth.
1: I'm excited.
0: Or the tattoo or the sounds.
1: All of it.
0: A little bit of everything. All right, stop for the Coast Conundrum is brought to you by Steel Honda. And, well, here's what we have here. We have a gift card from Brody Malloy's in the Celtic Hearth. And we also have four tickets to check out the Newfoundland Rogues Friday night at the Mary Brown Center when they take on Halifax. So if you'd like to win these prizes, you must first answer a question in this category.
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0: All right, D25 with Bill and Carolyn. Let's get things rolling with, I told you this off air, I love this guy's name, Logan Pipes. Hi, Logan.
1: Oh, hello. Hi, Logan.
0: I was so excited about his name, I've got to put him on the air.
1: Yeah.
0: Hey, Logan.
11: How are you?
1: We're doing all right, Logan. Classic video games is our category this morning. We'll give you the question, and if you can answer it in 5 seconds, that little bundle of prizes will be yours. Are you ready?
11: I'm ready.
1: All right. Which game featured an orange character hopping on a pyramid of cubes?
11: That's got to be Q-Bert.
1: That is Q-Bert.
0: It is.
1: Yes. I was terrible at that game.
0: Same here. Logan, congratulations. Have you played it before?
11: Thank you. I haven't played Q-Bert, no, but I've seen it played.
1: Okay.
0: Yeah. Trust us when we say.
1: So we're all terrible at it then, is how that's going to go.
0: Pretty much. We're not going to win any medals playing Q-Bert. Logan, you've won yourself a gift card from Bronnie Malloy's and the Celtic Hearth, plus four tickets to see the Newfoundland Rogues take on Halifax. Live basketball, the Mary Brown Center coming up this Friday night. You stay on the line, okay?
11: Awesome, thank you.
0: You're so very welcome. All right, tomorrow another chance to win here on Coast 101.1.
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1: Sunny right now and expecting to see a high of 14. We're currently at 6.
0: I usually don't feel this emotion, but here I am. I think this is what you normal people call nervousness.
1: Yeah, right?
0: Waiting for my phone to ding. Indicate Dave is here from Trouble Bound Studio. We're about to get ready and proceed to get my first tattoo ever.
1: Yep.
0: And we're going to do it live on the air
1: because
0: we've been talking about this for years, over a decade.
1: Yeah.
0: Joking
1: yep.
0: about my first tattoo. And we've been talking about this on air, and I'm pleasantly surprised how many people get their first tattoo later in life.
1: Later in life, yeah. A lot of folks. Anne says she was 34, went on a whim, and then has a bunch more. Steph, 33 or 34, of her dog's paw. And she said it was, she's got another. She's got two, actually. One she had to wait because she was pregnant.
0: Oh,
1: so
0: yeah.
1: She got the other one afterwards. Sarah, cat's paw prints across her lower back where she used to walk all the time. Mm-hmm. Getting number 10 on the 30th.
0: What?
1: I'm telling you.
0: Gee whiz.
1: Jay was 16. I got a cross on my forearm from my grandmother who'd passed away. And I'm 35 and 50 tattoos later.
0: Shut the front door.
1: Alan, my mom was 74 when she got her first tattoo when her six-year-old daughter was diagnosed with cancer. She had a heart with her daughter's name at the center of it.
0: I love these stories. I mean, this is great. Jennifer on our Facebook page, you and my wife, same thing. She was 30-ish. Living away, homesick, and got a Newfoundland flag, but she got a little map of Newfoundland, my wife did, on her ankle.
1: Right.
0: But a little reminder that, hey, where are you from?
1: Yeah.
0: So I like people and they put some thought into it. And
1: a lot of
0: so
1: people
0: emotional.
1: With Denise, first one, age 50, it's a dog's paw in a heart. And a lot of people have their pets.
0: Yeah.
1: When I lived in Winnipeg, where I got my first tattoo, the tattoo artist told me that there was a gentleman and his wife, they'd been married for long time.
0: Yeah.
1: Every year, he would bring her in, and she would get a rose tattooed on her leg in a bouquet. That was, so she had like a big bouquet of roses. That was their anniversary gift. That's what they would do.
0: Really?
1: Yeah, very cool idea.
0: Yeah. That ding you heard, by
1: that's
0: the way, Dave.
1: Dave.
0: We're
1: going to
0: let
1: Dave's
0: him
1: here?
0: In a second. Yeah.
1: Okay.
0: We're going to get things ready. And, we got this voicemail on the coastline, 754-1011.
2: My first tattoo is when I turned 40. I actually got my son's name on my ankle and a butterfly. Butterflies remind me of my dad. And my dad passed away when I was 13. So when I was, before that, actually, I added my grandson's name to the tattoo area on my ankle. And then when I was 58, I got a tattoo dad and a big rose. Rose is my middle name, and Rose is a dad's symbol in tattoos, so I got that one. Then last year, when I was 59, my family came home from the States, and it was a beautiful thing, and myself and my two cousins, we went and had tattoos of a lily put on our arm for our nan, Lillian. So anyway, it's beautiful memories that stay with you forever, and enjoy your new tattoos today. Have a great day, guys.
0: Every time she said a tattoo, I thought she was going to end, and it goes,
1: and then I warned you. There's a very few people that have just one tattoo and stopped.
0: It's going to be interesting. All right, stand by. Dave is coming up, and we'll start start the procedure in just a matter of minutes. 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Visit your local Nissan in Mount Pearl, Grand Falls, Windsor, or Cornerbrook today. Beautiful morning. Some slowdowns due to traffic, of course. Definitely on Ruby Line trying to turn onto Southlands Boulevard. That's because Robert E. Howlett is closed. Very busy approaching the Portugal Cove Road, Major's Path, and Airport Heights Drive intersection. Both directions there. Slow on Columbus Drive due to bridge work that's being done on the Columbus Drive overpass near Waterford Bridge Road. Other slowdowns, Thorburn Road at Mount Sio, Allendale towards the Parkway, Black Marsh before the roundabout, and Torbay Road just before Stavanger. All slow moving this morning. Two ferries on the go from Belle Island, and if you have a traffic tip, call the Coastline, 754-1011.
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0: Coast 101. It's 8:42. It's Bill and Carol on Hercules.
1: I have never seen you this nervous in my life. This is hilarious.
0: This is weird.
1: You were saying you can get up in front of a crowd on a stage in front of 20,000 people and you're fine.
0: Yeah.
1: But this has you completely twitchy. Meanwhile, I'm the other way around.
0: You
1: like
0: are.
1: I could lie down over there and have a nap while he was inking me. Dave's here, Dave Monroe from Trouble Bound Studio, and he's setting up the table. He's brought all of his gear.
0: I know.
1: I thought you were just going to sit in a chair with your arm on the table here and do it. No.
0: Yeah, no.
1: He's all set up, man.
0: Dave's a professional.
1: Yeah, yes, he is. Yes, he is.
0: It's not like some of our listeners who say they got him in the kitchen after a few beers.
1: Again, you got to start somewhere.
0: Yes.
1: And then you go to the professional like Dave to get that fixed.
0: Right.
1: Yeah.
0: Oh, boy. And I'm very impressed with how some of our employees came into work early because they wanted to witness this. It's like, yeah. I think they're placing bets into whether or not I cry or not.
1: Well, you know.
0: No, you said
1: you're sweating more than you've ever sweat
0: I've
1: in your life.
0: Yes.
1: You do. You've got a full sheen.
0: Really? Whew.
1: Yep.
0: Man, I feel giddy. I'm glistening.
1: I'm giddy with excitement. I've been 10 years trying to get you to do this.
0: You have.
1: I have been 10 years.
0: And here it is. It all comes to a head today.
1: Yep.
0: I'm just looking at all of his gear there, and it's like, yeah. What's the table saw for? No, there's no
1: table
0: saw.
1: That's for cutting your arm off when you don't like it.
0: Nothing like that at all. All right, stay tuned because the tattoo is just minutes away.
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0: All right, it's 8:45 with Bill and Carolyn. Yeah.
7: Yes,
0: yeah.
7: We have Dave here with us.
0: And, did Dave? Yeah, Aiden just disconnected the microphone. Way to go, Aiden. Who's supposed to be on the air right now? It's all good. Stand by. Tattooing is next.
1: There we go. Hi, I'm back.
0: Yes,
1: okay. And we've got Dave Monroe from Trouble Bound Studio. And once he's finished up here, he's going to be darting across to the REMAX Center, setting up for this year's tattoo convention, which is a huge event.
0: It's a family event now.
1: And it's been going on for a lot of years. Just going to interrupt you for a second there, Dave. How many artists do you have coming this year?
8: We have 95 tattooists coming through this year. So it's a fair representation. We've got a few international friends and largely across Canada.
1: Fantastic.
8: A lot of people from across Newfoundland and a fair amount of people from, you know, Nanaimo over.
1: Really?
8: Now,
1: when does it open tomorrow?
8: It opens on Saturday.
1: Oh, okay. Setup's tomorrow.
8: I'll be working from the point that I leave here until sometime next week.
1: Okay.
8: But doors are at noon.
7: This is the last day to buy weekend passes, which are available on our website, okay, which is the St. John's Tattoo Convention.com. Mm-hmm. Only available on the website. It gives you 3 days for the price of two.
1: Right.
7: But the admission at the door is available every day because not everybody needs to go someplace 3 days in a row.
1: True.
7: Right? You know?
1: True.
7: So, but if you're looking for a weekend pass, today's your last day to grab one.
0: All right.
1: Cool.
0: We'll
1: all right.
0: We'll be sharing all this information on our Coast Facebook page. In the meantime, stand by. We'll be back shortly. And we'll begin. Here's Dire Straits on the Coast.

guitar. I should have learned to play them drums. 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Oh, we could have some. And he's up there. What's that? Hawaii.

0: It's Coast 1011, and as I speak, we are getting the stencil put on for my first ever tattoo.
1: Mm-hmm.
0: Carolyn.
1: How's your heart?
0: Heart's going good.
1: Good? You're not beating out of your chest? That looks really nice. That looks sharp.
2: Doesn't it? That's a good spot.
0: Are we done?
1: Yeah, it's one of those lick it and stick on tattoos.
0: I'll tell you, it's my deodorant is definitely holding up. That looks good.
1: Aluminum.
0: It must be.
1: I like the font. That looks good.
2: Just twist your arm a little bit. So this area is one of those spots, because of the way skin works, you're going to see a little bit of exposure when your hand's forward and when your hand's just sort of straight. You'll always have kind of a clear view. This is always your line of sight on your arm.
0: Oh, don't compare my arm to yours. Look at your arm and all the great tattoos. And look,
2: you got it. When I was 18 and crazy.
0: Yes. Is that Godzilla on your arm right there?
2: Yeah, that is Godzilla.
0: Wow.
2: Man, we've Godzilla and Mothra's in there, and Gamera comes up over the top.
0: Yeah.
1: This is just his start. I'm telling him, this is the, you always start, you know.
2: There's always a door.
1: Yeah.
2: Once you open the door, because if you've been thinking about tattoos for a long time, it's a transition between the first one and all the rest.
1: Yep.
2: You know, because the rest are sitting in the back of your head.
1: Exactly.
2: And now they're comfortable to come visit.
1: That's what I've told them. You don't end up with just one.
0: No, you don't, because many of our listeners were talking to us this morning and on Facebook saying they got their first one in their 40s, and they have like six of them now.
1: Or 50.
0: So it just happens.
2: Oh, very much so. Like, I mean, again, nobody gets tattooed who wasn't enjoying tattoos, who doesn't love tattoos.
1: Yeah.
2: So, like, once you cross the line, everything else becomes a new image to contemplate, and it spirals quickly.
0: Yeah. Well, I'll tell you, I
1: very
0: love the
1: quickly.
0: Stencil.
1: I want one now. Yeah. I'm jealous.
0: We're going to have a line of people here. All right, so we're going to get things started here. I got the stencil on, so I guess we're just ready to, as Carolyn so eloquently puts it,
1: get on the
0: stabby
1: table.
0: Stabby, stabby.
1: All right, I'm going to take his microphone.
0: Yeah.
1: Yep, we're good. 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

0: 411 radio for 30 years, and I never thought that I would be talking to you, getting tattooed live as we speak. And that's exactly what's happening now. Dave Monroe from Trouble Bound is hitting me with the needle. You're right. It does feel like a cat scratch.
1: Yeah. It's not so bad.
0: Yeah. What you didn't tell me is gonna, like, there's 10,000 cats doing it.
2: No.
1: There you go.
0: Actually, to be absolutely honest, it's not near as bad as I thought it was going to be.
1: It's better to build it up in your head as this catastrophic, horrific thing, because then it's like, oh, wow.
0: Yeah.
1: This is great.
0: Yeah.
1: Yeah. You're doing all right.
0: One cool thing about all this, I didn't realize that's what our ceiling tiles looked like. Man, oh, man. All right, so the tattoo continues, and we do it live here on Coast 101.1, and we'll be back shortly.

0: Coast 101.1. Good morning. It's Bill and Carolyn.
1: We are looking at sunshine right now and tattoos. Bill's like an animal in a zoo. Everybody from the office has come in to watch.
0: I feel like one of those medical shows where you're lying on the bed and all the people come in and go, wow, look at that.
1: What do you call that?
0: I've never seen that before. But no, we're having a good time here. Dave Monroe, my life is in his hands, and I feel very comfortable with him from Trouble Bound Studios.
1: You haven't twitched once.
0: I'm
1: impressed.
0: You know, that's the other thing, too. I mean, everyone said, it's going to hurt. It's going to hurt. He goes, not really.
1: It does a little, but nothing serious.
0: Yeah, no,
1: like
0: nothing
1: I told you, I've
0: all.
1: Napped during tattoos.
0: Yes, you have.
1: Yeah.
0: Dave, quick question. I got to ask you, how many Toronto Maple Leaf logos have you tattooed?
2: Far more than they've won cups.
0: Oh, there you go. You got a fan in Carolyn.
1: My buddy Dave.
2: I'm from Toronto. Yeah. It's a hard reality.
1: It is.
2: There is a super fan that I work on all the time, and he's been collecting not just the long-standing Leaf logos, but also some of his favorite players over the years.
0: Wow.
2: And, he's been working on... We're working on sleeve number two of all Leafs, which is kind of an amazing level of dedication.
1: Now, Bill, you got something to live up to.
0: We'll take care of this next year's tattoo. This one's first, for sure. All right, stick around. We're doing a live tattoo here on Coast 101.1.

0: Alana Miles with Black Velvet on the Coast. I'm Dana Parsons, and what a wild start to this day here at the Coast. If you missed it, I'm not sure how, but Bill Hart got his first tattoo on air this morning here at Coast. Did he get my face as a portrait? No. Did he get Bill down his arm like I suggested? No. Pop on over to our Coast Facebook page and our social media platforms to see the final product. Big thank you to Dave Monroe of Trouble Bound Studios for coming on in and inking our Bill and also keeping him calm, because that is not an easy task today. We have a ton of things to get into. We've had so many of your comments coming in about your tattoos and the inspiration behind them. So we will dive back into the comment section for that. We are also chatting about your May 24th plans, your traditions, and of course, your Tell Me Something Good moments. Always time to share if you haven't had a chance to do it yet. Maybe you're celebrating something today, tomorrow, or this weekend. Share it with us. 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
10: Sunny skies and seasonably warm this afternoon, diminishing west to southwest winds, clear, then increasing cloudiness late tonight, lows near 4 degrees. Occasional rain, we head to 8 degrees tomorrow, showers 5 degrees tomorrow night, showers 13 on Saturday. I'm Precision Weather Meteorologist Russ Murley for Coast 1011.
9: Let's get outside and enjoy that sunshine while it have it. St. John's, it's 10 degrees. Clarendonville is seeing 11 degrees on the coast.

That's Basketball with the Way on the Coast. I'm Dana Parsons. The 2026 Gonzaga Alumnus of Year Award is coming up. I've got details of what it's all about and how you can nominate someone in just a bit. Here's the Greg Kinn Band with a breakup song on the Coast.

0: 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The Gonzaga 2026 Alumnus of Year will be named during the Class of 2026 celebration coming up for June the 25th. And now Gonzaga is seeking nominations from the school community. 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The nominations are accepted up until this Friday at noon. So if you want to grab the link or the further details on the Alumnus of Year for 2026 Gonzaga, check it out at coast1011.com under Community Matters.
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That's David Bowie. Let's dance on the coast. I'm Dana Parsons. I keep checking in with the temperatures because, you know, there is a chance we could make it to maybe 15, 16 degrees today, maybe even warmer. You never know. And already we have gone up 2 degrees since the last time I checked. We are now sunshine and 12 degrees here in St. John's. I am loving it, and hopefully it will continue on that way. We've got a big thing happening here for the Churchill Park Music Festival. Of course, Keith Urban is coming, and the tickets are going on sale today. We will get into some of the details on who else is joining him and how you can grab your tickets in just a bit. Here's Mr. Big to be with you on the coast.

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0: Raise a little hell on the coast. Hey, it's me, Dana Parsons. And if the sunshine wasn't enough to bring you up, how about the fact that those tickets to see Keith Urban are going on sale? He is going to be rocking it out at the Churchill Park Music Festival for July the 24th with special guests Russell Dickerson and Dallas Smith. This is the latest announcement. 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It's just going to be such a fantastic show. He is such a fine musician. And, you know, the conversation that I heard the other day between Carolyn and Bill. Carolyn has seen Keith Urban twice. He was so good the first time that she bought tickets and went back the second night. And Carolyn, you know, she's picky when it comes to her musicians. You just know that it is going to be a fantastic show. And once again, those special guests are going to be amazing as well, Russell and Dallas. So be in the know. Follow Churchill Park Music Festival on all of the social media platforms, because, of course, then you'll be in the know for when the announcements are going to be coming up for everything else that's going to be happening. And, of course, make sure you are following Coast, because we will keep you in the know as well. But once again, churchillparkmusicfestival.com coming up at noon today. Tickets to see Keith Urban with special guests Russell Dickerson and Dallas Smith will be going on sale. It is going to be such a great summer ahead. I can't wait. This is proudly supported by us here at Coast 101.1.
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16: Sunny skies and seasonably warm this afternoon. Diminishing west to southwest winds. Clear, then increasing cloudiness late tonight. Lows near 4 degrees. Occasional rain. We head to 8 degrees tomorrow. Showers, 5 degrees tomorrow night. Showers, 13 on Saturday. I'm Precision Weather Meteorologist Russ Murley for Coast 1011.
15: A beautiful start to the day. We are seeing sunshine. In St. John's, it's 12 degrees. Clarendon, we're seeing 13 degrees on the coast.

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the coast. I'm Dana Parsons, and what a start to the day we had. Bill Hart got a tattoo live on air today from Dave Monroe from Troubled Man Studios. Thank you to Dave for coming in and doing such a beautiful job.

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0: That's Gowan. Time for Love on the Coast. I'm Dana Parsons, and it's time for Jenna Bowring. It is the time of year that I am excited to say, because Jenna, you're hitting the road again in the Coast Cruiser.
1: I'm back. Third time's the charm. I'm back for my third summer. I'm so excited, Dana.
0: She was so excited that she screamed and yelled and lost her voice.
1: And now my voice is gone. Perfect timing for me to come back and tell everybody I'm back. Cruising around for the summer, the best job I could ever have.
0: People just absolutely love connecting with you because you're not scared to have chat with people.
1: No, well, see, that's what happens. See, I talk too much, and then my voice is gone.
0: And you've got lots of prizes you're going to be loading on board the Coast Cruiser.
1: Yeah, we've got some new stuff coming in, some old stuff.
0: And, of course, lots of adventures ahead.
1: Starting off strong. This is May 24th, long weekend. Hitting some campgrounds this weekend.
0: Woo!
1: I've got lots planned for the summer. I've got so many ideas. Yeah, you just got to keep an eye out for me, keep an ear out for me.
0: If people are planning an event and they really need your help getting the word out there, how can they get a hold of you and maybe get you to swing by?
1: Always send me an email, cruiser@coast1011.com. Let me know what you have going on. Give me all the details and I will swing by and check it out with you.
0: And how can people find out where you are when you hit the road?
1: Listen in at the top of the hour, every hour that I am out, but also always check out our Coast Facebook page. I'm going to be posting lots of pictures of where I end up, what I get up to during the weekend, and it'll always let you know where I'm to.
0: The next time you see Jenna in person, her voice is going to be pristine.
1: I hope so. Hopefully I can sing like you, Dana.
0: All right, get in on all of the excitement of summer on the coast with our Jenna Bowring. Keep an eye out. She is heading out on the road today.
1: Yay! So excited.
0: We've got your Coast Precision Weather coming up.
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15: Sunny skies and seasonably warm this afternoon. Diminishing west to southwest winds. Clear, then increasing cloudiness late tonight. Lows near 4 degrees. Occasional rain. We head to 8 degrees tomorrow. Showers, 5 degrees tomorrow night. Showers, 13 on Saturday. I'm Precision Weather Meteorologist Russ Murley for Coast 1011.
0: Clear blue skies and sunshine. We are sitting at 12 degrees in St. John's. Clarenville is seeing 13 degrees on the coast.

That's Bonnie Tyler holding up for a hero on the coast. I'm Dana Parsons. If you have an event coming up and you need some help getting the word out there so that folks can attend, we might be able to help you. 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Here's Tears for Fears, Head Over Heels on the Coast.

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Doug and the Slugs made it work on the coast. I'm Dana Parsons. 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It is going to be a wild summer of music. I know it. Here's Queen, Crazy Little Thing Called Love on the Coast.

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0: Perry with O'Sherry on the coast. Now, Dana Parsons, even though it feels like a Friday out there right now, it's not. But the long weekend is coming up, and it is May 24th or May 24, as you may call it. When I was younger, much of my teens, every May 24th, a group of us from Paradise, we would all go out and camp. No matter what the weather was, tents, trailers, we would always celebrate May 24th weekend like that. But now, not so much. I mean, it's not that I don't love camping, because I do. I love a camping adventure. I love getting out and exploring, getting in touch with nature. But I don't know if I could survive it in a tent right now, even on a day like today. I mean, we've got some beautiful weather happening. We are making our way to 16 degrees. Hopefully we will get there. But, you know, it really chills down in the evenings. And now that I'm older, I can't. And also, this is the time of year now, even though we're in May, I am preparing for June now. We are opening a new show with the Spirit of Newfoundland. So our rehearsals are kicking in high gear this weekend. So I'm going to be in rehearsals all weekend long. So even if I wanted to go camping, I couldn't do it. So I want to know, what do you do for May 24th weekend? Is there a tradition? Is there something that you'll be doing this weekend? Do you have plans? Is it a regular weekend? For some, they're like, no, this is a regular weekend. I'd love to hear your thoughts on this. If you want to chime in, we've got it up on our Coast Facebook page. You can also hit us up on X or call the Coastline anytime at 754-1011.
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12: 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They're facing numerous charges, including murder and firearms offenses in connection with the death of a 41-year-old man at a home on Empire Avenue December 21st. 49-year-old Colin Gerard English is in court today. He was arrested July 4th after RNC responded to a disturbance at a home in Mount Pearl. Officers found a 72-year-old man with serious injuries. English is facing charges including attempted murder, aggravated assault, assault with a weapon, and robbery. 19-year-old Zachary Mulrooney returns to court today. He's charged with manslaughter in connection with the death of a 14-year-old boy who thought he was taking Dilaudid, but it was actually a lethal mix of opioids. Mulrooney was also arrested in December at a shopping center that saw officers seize pills that appeared to be Dilaudid, but were expected to contain more noxious substances. RNC were called about an assault at the Health Sciences Center last night. The victim and several witnesses identified the 29-year-old man responsible, but he wasn't located in the area. Officers found him a little later near Topsail Road. He was arrested and is being held for court on charges of assault with a weapon, possession of a weapon for a dangerous purpose, causing a disturbance, and breaches. And the PUB adjusted fuel prices overnight. Gas up again, this time 4.9 cents. It's now at 214.5 a liter on the Avalon. Diesel jumped 7.8 cents. Furnace and stove oils are close to 7 cents higher.
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15: Sunny skies and seasonably warm this afternoon. Diminishing west to southwest winds. Clear, then increasing cloudiness late tonight. Lows near 4 degrees. Occasional rain. We head to 8 degrees tomorrow. Showers, 5 degrees tomorrow night. Showers, 13 on Saturday. I'm Precision Weather Meteorologist Russ Smirley for Coast 1011.
14: Beautiful day out there. Blue skies, sunshine, and St. John's. It's 12 degrees. Clarenville is seeing 13 degrees on the coast.

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1: Hello and good Thursday afternoon. What is up? This is Jenna Bowring, your 2026 Summer on the Coast cruiser host. That's right, I am back. Third time's the charm. This is my third year as your Coast Summer Cruiser host. And today is officially the day that we kick off this summer in the cruiser. Now, I am going to be hitting the road very shortly, so keep an ear out to see where I end up. And of course, keep an eye out for the lovely 2026 Capital Hyundai Palisade that I'm going to drive all summer long. Not to mention, I have got lots of prizes to give away all summer long, including some new Coast swag, and I've got some goodies from CAA Atlantic. 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That is a $150 gas card from Petro Canada North Atlantic Orange Stores with Steers Insurance. So make sure you come and find me today or anytime this long weekend and fill out your ballot for a chance to win. 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

That's Harlequin, thinking of you on the coast. I'm Dana Parsons. Don't forget, there is always time to share your Tell Me Something Good moments. If you're celebrating something, we want to be a part of it. Pop on over to our Coast Facebook page and tell us something good. Here's Heart with Alone on the Coast.

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0: The first song ever played on Coast Radio. A very special one for us. It is Great Big Sea, Ordinary Day. I'm Dana Parsons, and this is No Ordinary Weekend coming up. Although for some it may be. You never know. It is May 24th weekend, May 2-4, and I've been asking, do you have any plans for the weekend ahead? I wish that every day of this weekend was going to be like it is out there today. Sunshine, every hour I check, we're going up a degree. Fingers, eyes, and toes crossed, we'll make it to 16 degrees, we shall see. Heading over to our Coast Facebook page right now. Heatherly Martin wrote in. She said, working for the weekend and by the sounds of the weather, just as well to be working, she said. But she's wishing everybody a happy 24th weekend. Hey, if you are heading to a cabin, it doesn't matter what kind of weather is out there. We've got Kathy who says, I'm in healthcare, so I will be working. Debbie says, no plans, just hanging out at home. She said, the price of gas is obviously affecting hitting the road. And I hear that. She said, waiting for my horse and cart to come from Temu. Oh my gosh. What are you doing? Is there a tradition in your home? Maybe you don't hit the highway. Maybe you do a backyard barbecue. Maybe there is a tradition in something that you cook or enjoy over the May 2-4 weekend. If so, I want to hear about it. Join in on our Coast Facebook page. You can also hit us up on X or call that coastline anytime at 754-1011. Speaking of this beautiful day and the weather, we are going to check in with our Coast Precision Weather.
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11: Sunny skies and seasonably warm this afternoon. Diminishing west to southwest winds. Clear, then increasing cloudiness late tonight. Lows near 4 degrees. Occasional rain. We head to 8 degrees tomorrow. Showers, 5 degrees tomorrow night. Showers, 13 on Saturday. I'm Precision Weather Meteorologist Russ Murley for Coast 1011.
9: Beautiful sunshine out there today. Clear blue skies. In St. John's, it's 13 degrees. In Clarenville, it's 14 degrees on the coast.

That's Corey Hart in Your Soul on the Coast. I'm Dina Parsons. I remember hearing this group for the first time and thinking, is this ABBA? No, it's not ABBA. Of course, it is Ace of Base with the sign on the coast.

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A fun tune from Canada's own Carly Rae Jepsen. That's Call Me Maybe on the Coast. I'm Dana Parsons. We are going to dive into your tattoo stories in just a bit. Do you have a tattoo? Is there a special meaning behind it? Join in the conversation happening on our Coast Facebook page or drop us a line. Here's Send Me

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0: That's Gino Vannelli with Black Cars on the Coast. I'm Dana Parsons. In honor of Bill Hart getting a tattoo this morning live on air from Dave Monroe from Trouble Pound Studios, they are doing a convention this weekend, and Dave was nice enough to come in and do an incredible job on Bill's artwork. He wanted the song lyric, "Got a kick at the darkness till it bleeds daylight." And I've heard Bill say that a million times since the first time I met him, that that is one of his most favorite song lyrics. So I know it's meaningful for him. He's been saying for the past 10 years he's wanted to get a tattoo. He's never done it. But he has finally worked up the courage, and now he's got it. And he's walking around here like you wouldn't believe. Filled to the brim with pride. So you can see that journey on our Coast Facebook page. We did take a couple of clips from it. But it inspired me to ask yesterday, is there a tattoo that you have? And if so, was it inspired by anything? Is there a story behind it? We're seeing so many beautiful tributes coming in today. Lots of great meanings. Denise Holloway wrote in and sent us in a picture. Thank you, Denise. She said, "I got my first tattoo at 50. It was my 50th birthday, and it's in honor of my dogs. It's a beautiful paw print in the shape of a colorful heart." Really, really lovely. Roxanne McCormick says, "I have 6 tattoos with meaning behind 4, and I can't wait to get my next one." That's what I've heard, is that once you start, you know, it's hard to stop. Susan Goodlands sent us in a beautiful picture of hers. She's got 4, and she said each one holds a special meaning. The last one I got in 2024, it is forget-me-nots with my grandfather's Royal Newfoundland Regiment number. That is lovely. Robin Matcham sent us in a picture. Robin said, "I've got 2 tattoos, one on each wrist. This one has my initial and the initial of my husband. It is the date that we were married, and it's also the date that he passed away from cancer." Beautiful. What a beautiful tribute to have with you always, and to look down and see such a beautiful reminder of when you met. You know, I think that's lovely. Kim said, "I'm not actually a fan of tattoos, but I got this one for my 3 adult children, and I got them to write what they wanted to say to me in their own writing." This is so sweet. I love that when you see the actual handwriting of someone. Krista Daniel says, "I have 15. I'd be here all day if I had to explain the meaning behind each one. So I will go with my 2 favorites." She's got Ordinary Day, and she's got Alan Doyle, who signed it for her. Beautiful picture, beautiful tattoo. And we played that song earlier. It is the first song ever played on Coast Radio. So love that one for you, Krista. And Gail Ingram wrote in and sent us a picture of her. She said, "I got my first tattoo about a month ago. As a kid mom, called me Gale Force Winds. Hubby calls me Little Tornado when we travel, so it seemed fitting." That is so cute. It's a little tornado. You know, such different artwork, such different meaning, different journeys, and I love all of them. So thank you for sharing such a personal thing with us in honor of Bill Hart's first tattoo. Like I said, we've got some pictures and some videos on our Coast Facebook page about that journey. But if you haven't done it yet and you still want to chime in with your tattoos and your pictures and your journeys, please do keep them coming, because we love hearing from you. Hop on over to our Coast Facebook page, and you can also drop us a line anytime at 754-1011. It's gonna
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0: 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They're facing numerous charges, including murder and firearms offenses in connection with the death of a 41-year-old man at a home on Empire Avenue December 21st. 49-year-old Colin Gerard English is in court today. He was arrested July 4th after RNC responded to a disturbance at a home in Mount Pearl. Officers found a 72-year-old man with serious injuries. English is facing charges including attempted murder, aggravated assault, assault with a weapon, and robbery. 19-year-old Zachary Mulrooney returns to court today. He's charged with manslaughter in connection with the death of a 14-year-old boy who thought he was taking Dilaudid, but it was actually a lethal mix of opioids. Mulrooney was also arrested in December at a shopping center that saw officers seize pills that appeared to be Dilaudid, but were expected to contain more noxious substances. RNC were called about an assault at the Health Sciences Center last night. The victim and several witnesses identified the 29-year-old man responsible, but he wasn't located in the area. Officers found him a little later near Topsail Road. He was arrested and is being held for court on charges of assault with a weapon, possession of a weapon for a dangerous purpose, causing a disturbance, and breaches. And the PUB adjusted fuel prices overnight. Gas up again, this time 4.9 cents. It's now at 214.5 a liter on the Avalon. Diesel jumped 7.8 cents. Furnace and stove oils are close to 7 cents higher.
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12: Sunny skies and seasonably warm this afternoon. Diminishing west to southwest winds. Clear, then increasing cloudiness late tonight. Lows near 4 degrees. Occasional rain. We head to 8 degrees tomorrow. Showers, 5 degrees tomorrow night. Showers, 13 on Saturday. I'm Precision Weather Meteorologist Russ Smirley for Coast 1011.
0: Clear blue skies and sunshine here in St. John's, 14 degrees. Clarenville is seeing 16 degrees on the coast.

If the sunshine wasn't enough to lift you up, then I do believe that song will do it. It's ABBA with Dancing Queen on the Coast. I'm Dana Parsons. Here's Richard Marx with Endless Summer on the Coast.

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1: You can just turn it on and you know it's going to be good.

That's the Kings of Leon, Meet Somebody on the Coast. I'm Dana Parsons. We've got a little question for you today about this May 24th long weekend ahead of you. Is it a regular weekend for you? Do you just treat it like every other weekend? Is there something special you do? Are you hitting the road? Are you road tripping? Are you tenting? Are you hitting up the cabin? Are you hunkering down for a backyard barbecue? Are there traditions? Tell me about your May 24th plans. I want to know. Here's Prince, 1999, on the coast.

You know that one coworker who goofs off all day? Yeah, we have one too. Dana Parsons on Coast 101.1.

your cigarette break. It's like 10,000 spoons when all you need is a knife. It's meeting the man of my dreams and then meeting his beautiful wife. And isn't it ironic? Don't you think?

Alanis Morissette with Ironic on the Coast. I'm Dana Parsons. If you are hitting the road for a late lunch, I want to give you the heads up. It is looking a little slow going if you're heading eastbound on the Outer Ring Road just after the Team Guju entrance. And that continues on until you get to the Allendale Road exit. There is some work happening in and around that area. So once again, eastbound, just happening after the Team Guju section, it will be slow going. And also the Airport Heights Road, Portugal Cove Road, a Major's Path. That intersection is slow going. Of course, there's a fair amount of work happening in that area, both directions. So if you're in a rush, you might want to try to avoid that area. We have all of the ramps closed at Heavy Tree Road Interchange on Pitts Memorial Drive. Robert E. Howlett closed from Ruby Line to Brookfield Road. And we've got Exit 31 from the Trans-Canada Highway eastbound to Roches Line. That is closed with alternating single-lane traffic through Roches Line Underpass. The bridge work for Columbus Drive Overpass is continuing. That

0: flowing nicely. If you see something on this beautiful sunny day for coastal day traffic and you want to give us the heads up, we appreciate it. And I'm sure all the other drivers appreciate it too. You can always reach us on X or call the coastline anytime at 754-1011. It's gonna
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12: Sunny skies and seasonably warm this afternoon. Diminishing west to southwest winds. Clear, then increasing cloudiness late tonight. Lows near 4 degrees. Occasional rain. We head to 8 degrees tomorrow. Showers, 5 degrees tomorrow night. Showers, 13 on Saturday. I'm Precision Weather Meteorologist Russ Murley for Coast 101.1.
0: It's a beautiful day out there. Blue skies, sunshine in St. John's, 14 degrees. Clarenville is seeing 16 degrees on the coast.

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5: 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There will be some special guests who are mystery writers. 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

honeymoon suite. What does it take on the coast? I'm Dana Parsons, and I am delighted to say our summer on the coast is back again. I know, summer? We might not be there yet, but we are very close to summer. It is spring on the coast, and we've got Jenna Bowering coming up in just a little bit, letting you know what you can win and how. Here's the Thompson Twins on the coast.

0: Toast Mornings.
1: Ridiculously expensive. 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
1: A great tune from Train that's Hey Soul Sister on the Coast. A great tune from Train that's Hey Soul Sister on the Coast. I'm Dana Parsons.

0: microphone because he was, you know, in an intense state. He was getting a tattoo this morning. And if you missed it, we've got some of that fun on our Coast Facebook page. So that was my Tell Me Something Good moment. The fact that Bill committed to it. He got a tattoo. It's something that he's wanted for a very long time. And the fact that we had Dave Monroe doing it, because he's so good at what he does from Trouble Band Studio. So thank you to Dave. A great way to start the day. That's my Tell Me Something Good moment. I'm seeing a lot of you celebrating some moments on our Coast Facebook page right now. John and Mary Murphy are celebrating their daughter, Juanita, is graduating kindergarten. How sweet is that? Happy graduation, Juanita. We've got Nicole simply celebrating the fact that the sun is out today. Me too. I mean, it is stunning. We've got Krista Evely Flynn celebrating her 24th anniversary coming up on Monday and my daughter's 29th birthday, she said, on Tuesday. That is a lot to celebrate. So happy anniversary and also your daughter's birthday. Great stuff. And we've got Krista celebrating, heading out to take in the Michael movie for the second time. Thanks to my friend. Getting out, spending a little time with your friend, taking in a movie. I love the sound of that. Big moments, small moments, health moments, we see them all and we love every single one of them. So if you are celebrating something or if you want to give someone a shout out, easy way to do it, pop on over to our Coast Facebook page now and tell us something good.
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4: Sunny skies and seasonably warm this afternoon. Diminishing west to southwest winds. Clear, then increasing cloudiness late tonight. Lows near 4 degrees. Occasional rain. We head to 8 degrees tomorrow. Showers, 5 degrees tomorrow night. Showers, 13 on Saturday. I'm Precision Weather Meteorologist Russ Murley for Coast 1011.
3: We have warmed it up again. Blue sky sunshine and 15 degrees in St. John's. Clarendonville is enjoying 17 degrees on the coast.

Newfoundland's own Timber That's Parade on the Coast. I'm Dana Parsons, and I feel like many people in this province, when they hear that song, it takes them back a bit, maybe even to their university days. This one will take you back, too. It's Fleetwood Mac with Dreams on the Coast.

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I'm Dana Parsons. We have so many great tattoo stories coming in, pictures, stories behind your tattoos. I'm going to dive back into this topic in just a bit, but keep coming. 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

They just played here at the Mary Brown Center, and there's such good comments coming in about what a great show that Alienation Tour was. So I'm hoping if you were a big fan, you got to catch that show. Heading over to Rico's Facebook page. It is just absolutely lit up today with great comments coming in about your tattoos. And we did this because Bill Hart got a tattoo this morning, and it is the first, maybe the first of many. Carolyn Moore kind of got him started on this. Now, Bill's been thinking about getting a tattoo for about 10 years now. He got the song lyric, "Gonna kick at the darkness till it bleeds daylight." And I've known that he's wanted that tattoo for a long time, but I really didn't expect that he was going to get it done this week. The opportunity came about with Trouble Bound Tattoos, and Dave Monroe came in this morning and did it, and I am delighted because he's very happy with it. He's so very proud. I don't know. He might never wear sleeves again just because he wants to display it. So I asked, do you have any tattoos? And if so, is there any special meaning behind them? There is a lot of special meaning behind your tattoos. Amanda Dalton sent us in hers. She said, I have six and all have special meaning. The most recent has my birth month flowers of all of the important women in my life. It's Winnie the Pooh holding a bouquet of flowers. And that is a very cool way to do it. Amanda, it's on the back of her leg. Love that. Carolyn Holloway Cooper says, I have five. They all have special meaning. This one means the most. It is my kids and the grandchildren's names, and they are all put together in a star. It's really a lovely, unique way to do it. Terry Peach says, my two besties and I got dinosaurs when we were on a girls' trip to Halifax. It was my first, and soon I'll be getting my second. The second one is going to be a memorial tattoo for my dad. Jennifer Littlejohn has three. She said, I am a big fan of colorful artwork, so I figured I would decorate myself as well. Love that. Why not? Wow. Gary has quite a large one. He says, I have 11 in total. My favorite is the Guns N' Roses one. This is a very large back piece, and I can imagine that must have hurt a few times getting that. We've got Jennifer Sparks. She's got her dad's birth flower and signature tattoo. It's beautiful. He passed away in 2014. We're seeing a lot of memorial tattoos, and I think it's a beautiful thing that you want to keep people close, and every time you look at it, hopefully it is bringing you some fond memories. Tracy Keats has her kids' birth flowers. We've got Tiffany saying she's got six, soon to be seven. Wow. Like, the list goes on. We're seeing some really, really cool artwork. Twyla has one for her son. It's a heartbeat, and the little line ends up spelling out Liam. Very cool. I do not have a tattoo. I'm going to be honest. I have thought about it,

0: But I haven't settled on something that I want to look down and see every day. And maybe that's just the Virgo in me that has to analyze and really think about things before I jump into them. But maybe one day, never say never. And who knows? I had a great chat with Dave Monroe this morning, and he said, perhaps I'll be back next year. We'll see. If you want to join in with your tattoo stories, the meanings behind them, or send us a little picture, go ahead, hop on over to Rakost's Facebook page. We've got a great conversation happening there.
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16: Sunny skies and seasonably warm this afternoon, diminishing west to southwest winds, clear, then increasing cloudiness late tonight, lows near 4 degrees. Occasional rain, we head to 8 degrees tomorrow, showers 5 degrees tomorrow night, showers 13 on Saturday. I'm Precision Weather Meteorologist Russ Murley for Coast 1011.
0: It's a beautiful day. Soak up the sunshine while you can. In St. John's, it's 15 degrees. Clarenville is enjoying 17 degrees on the coast.

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3: 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Coast.

That's the Cardigans with Love Fool on the Coast. I'm Dana Parsons. We've got some Simon and Garfunkel coming your way in just a bit. And speaking of just that, tonight I am heading down to the Majestic Theater to take in a show that is featuring my two beautiful friends, Jeff Sims, Evan Smith, and it is the music of Simon and Garfunkel. I can't wait. Bring it on. Here's the Police on the Coast.

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0: Simon and Garfunkel with Cecilia on the Coast. I'm Dana Parsons. What a wild day at the coast it was to walk in and see our little Billy Hart getting a tattoo. It was really fun and really funny and really wonderful because we want to give a shout out to Dave Monroe for inking our Bill Hart safely, swiftly, and such a beautiful job on his tattoo. You can check out that video on our Coast Facebook page. He only cried a few times while it was happening. And I'm talking about Bill, not Dave. Before I head him on up and move on out of here, I want to remind you of two things. Tomorrow, we have video 350 from The Adventures of Dana and Bale coming your way. And it will feature a very fragile Tony Angelo. What can we do to protect him? What are we protecting him from? You will see it all on our social media platforms tomorrow, so keep an eye out for that. And speaking of Tony Angelo, the second thing I want to remind you is he has his Name It to Claim It contest coming up. It is your chance to get your hands on a jumbo pizza from our friends at No Name Pizza, 30 Rope Walk Lane. They don't need a name to be the best. Stay tuned in. Remember the coastline, 754-1011, and be ready to call it during your coast home.
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17: Sunny skies and seasonably warm this afternoon. Diminishing west to southwest winds. Clear, then increasing cloudiness late tonight. Lows near 4 degrees. Occasional rain. We head to 8 degrees tomorrow. Showers, 5 degrees tomorrow night. Showers, 13 on Saturday. I'm Precision Weather Meteorologist Russ Murley for Coast 1011.

This is Coast 101.1. Huey Lewis in the news from the Back to the Future soundtrack that is The Power of Love. How you doing? It's Tony Angelo. We got the power of sunshine out there. Man, what an afternoon it is. Hope you're getting a chance to enjoy it. It's the Coast Home with Trooper and Santa Maria on the coast.

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This is Coast 101.1. Fine Young Cannibals, and She Drives Me Crazy. How you doing? It's Tony Angelo coasting you home in the sunshine as we approach the first long weekend of the summer, the official kickoff to summer. Yeah, this is the May 2-4 weekend coming up. A lot of people are kind of, you know, surprised by that. They said, wait, well, it's not May 2-4 yet. No. Yes, this is the Victoria Day weekend. So hope you got some great plans made. Weather-wise, I think it's going to be kind of 50-50, but we'll see what happens. Too bad this weather that we're getting today wouldn't hold for the whole weekend. We'll check things out for you with your Coast Precision Weather in just a little bit. Right now, Hall & Oates, this is Maneater, Coast 101.1.

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0: This is Coast 101.1. Paul Carrick, don't shed a tear. How you doing? It's Tony Angelo. Beautiful sunshine out there. And a bit breezy. I say a bit breezy. It's actually a lot breezy. Okay, I was talking to Adam earlier, and it's like the Newfoundland weather trifecta. You can't have a sunny day with no wind and no rain. You either get a bit of rain and miserable weather, or you get a nice sunny day and lots of wind. Anyway, either way, hope you're getting a chance to enjoy it. Temperature's nice and mild. We're well into the high teens, and enjoy it while we got it. Not going to last as we make our way into the Victoria Day weekend. So we'll check out your Coast Precision weather. Phil got the details coming up.
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3: Cloud cover starts to slowly increase through the night. We drop off to 4, and we struggle back to 8 on Friday as some rain showers develop. Then mostly light showers and drizzle Friday night with a low of 5. Struggling into the low teens on Saturday with a few showers, and more showers into Sunday. Lingering drizzle, then a little sun in the afternoon, the high 16. This is Precision Weather Meteorologist Phil Spivak for Coast 1011.
2: Thank you, Phil. Right now, both Clarenville and St. John's seeing sunshine and 15 degrees.

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0: This is Coast 101.1. That song originally done, well, it was originally released in 1966 by a lady named Fontella Bass. That's Sass Jordan, her version of the song Rescue Me. How you doing? It's Tony Angelo, coasting you home on a beautiful Thursday afternoon as we get one step closer to the Victoria Day weekend. And weather-wise, yeah, we'll see maybe a bit of sunshine on Sunday, but for the most part, the start of the weekend is going to be kind of wet. So enjoy the sunshine and the mild temperatures while we got them, because they're not going to last. Phil has your Coast Precision weather details coming up in just a few minutes. Rick is on the way with Coast Local Headlines. 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
18: I'm Rick with your Coast Local Headlines. For Leon's Furniture, Elizabeth Avenue, St. John's, and Armstrong Boulevard, Gander. Clarenville RCMP asks the public for help in finding missing 40-year-old Nadine Marie Fisher, who was last seen yesterday at about 11:30 p.m. in the Manitoba Drive area. Police and family are concerned for her safety and well-being. Fisher is described as 5'4" tall, 200 pounds, and has long brown hair and hazel eyes. Anyone with information about the current location of Nadine Fisher is asked to contact their local detachment or Clarenville RCMP as soon as possible. Hospital doctors are saying that working with the new core care system is taking up more of their time and giving less time for providing patient care, according to NL Medical Association President Dr. Cynthia Slade. She said there's a concern about patient safety when system functionality and information gaps are affecting timely follow-up and delivery of care. The PUB adjusted fuel prices overnight. Gas is up 4.9 cents. It's now $2.14.5 cents a liter on the Avalon. Diesel jumped 7.8 cents. Furnace and stove oils are close to 7 cents higher. That's Coast Local Headlines. I'm Rick Bailey.
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20: Cloud cover starts to slowly increase through the night. We drop off to 4, and we struggle back to 8 on Friday as some rain showers develop. Then mostly light showers and drizzle Friday night with a low of 5. Struggling into the low teens on Saturday with a few showers, and more showers into Sunday. Lingering drizzle, then a little sun in the afternoon, the high 16. This is Precision Weather Meteorologist Phil Spivak for Coast 1011.
0: Thank you, Phil. Still a bit breezy out there. We've got sunny and 16 in Clarenville, and partly cloudy and 15 here in St. John's.

0: That's a cool name. Angelo. That has angel and jello in it.
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This is Coast 101.1, Natalie Imbruglia, that is torn. Tony Angelo, NHL action last night. Colorado Avalanche eliminated Minnesota. Final score 4-3 in OT, so they move on. Tonight it's Game 5, the Sabres hosting the Habs. Go Habs, go! And the Vegas Golden Knights got a chance to move on. They lead the series 3-2. Their game against the Ducks, 11 o'clock our time tonight. Gowan now, and You're a Strange Animal on the Coast.

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This is Coast 101, One Green Day, Basket Case at 4:15. It's Tony Angelo with what I'm hoping is the theme song for the Montreal Canadiens tonight as they head to Buffalo. I won't back down. Go Habs, go. Tom Petty on the Coast.

0: This is Coast 101.1 April Wine. Tonight is a wonderful time for a barbecue. Oh, man. It's Tony Angelo. 422 now. Speaking of which, Rick mentioned earlier on, he said, I suppose you're going to have a barbecue tonight, are you? It's barbecue season. And I thought to myself, what is the season of which you speak? There's no barbecue season. That's any time is barbecue time. I've shoveled my way to the barbecue on many occasions. So enjoy the day while we got it, because things turn around through the overnight and into tomorrow. It's going to be much cooler and much wetter. So Phil has your Coast Precision weather details coming right up.
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2: Hey, what's up? It's Jenna Bowring, your 2026 Summer on the Coast cruiser host. 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I get to drive one all summer long. 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
11: Cloud cover starts to slowly increase through the night. We drop off to 4, and we struggle back to 8 on Friday as some rain showers develop. Then mostly light showers and drizzle Friday night with a low of 5. Struggling into the low teens on Saturday with a few showers, and more showers into Sunday. Lingering drizzle, then a little sun in the afternoon, the high 16. This is Precision Weather Meteorologist Phil Spivak for Coast 1011.
10: Thank you, Phil. Clarenville, sunny and 16 right now. St. John's, we have mostly sunny skies, temperature at 15. We'll be right back.

This is Coast 101.1, David Bowie, Blue Jean. 431, Tony Angelo. Just chatting with my buddy Skinner, and he made me jealous. He sent me a picture of these beautiful strip loin steaks he's got that he's about to barbecue. He's going to light cherry now on the coast.

0: Coast 101.1 Eagle Eye Cherry Safe tonight. 434. It's Tony Angelo. 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Visit Mount Pearl, Grand Falls, Windsor, or Corner Brook Nissan today. All right, you might want to avoid the Outer Ring Road for the time being between the Team Gushue and Allendale Road. Construction was already causing for a traffic headache, but apparently there's a crash pretty much midway between the Team Gushue and Allendale Road, and that's on the westbound lanes. So both eastbound and westbound, very slow going in that area. Try and avoid it if you can. See anything else going on, call, let me know, 709-754-1011 on the coastline. And we'll pass it on with Coast All Day Traffic.
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0: This is Coast 101.1. That's Warrant and Heaven. How you doing? 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
1: Hi, just calling to let you guys know there's a huge accident on the Outer Ring Road heading east, and it's bumper to bumper, so that's how bad it is.
0: All right, there you go. Heading eastbound on the Outer Ring Road, bumper to bumper, and that's that area between the Team Gujou and the Allendale Road exit. So you're going to want to avoid that if you can, because it's bumper to bumper there. Things are not moving, so we'll keep you posted on that. If you see anything else going on, by all means, let me know, because that's causing a backup right into the Team Gujou and everything else. So take it easy on your coast home. And, yeah, if you see anything else going on, call, let me know on the coastline, 709-754-1011, and we'll get it out there with your Coast All Day Traffic. Stay tuned for Rick. 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
15: I'm Rick with your Coast local headlines for View Resto Bar. Come savor their scrumptious food, marvel at the spectacular harbor views, and free parking, 115 Duckworth Street. Police are looking for witnesses of a two-vehicle collision yesterday evening on the Outer Ring Road. Just before 6 p.m. Wednesday, an eastbound box truck crossed the median into oncoming traffic, colliding with a pickup near the Allendale Road exit. Three people were taken to hospital for treatment of injuries. One person has since been released. The RNC asks witnesses or anyone with video footage in the lead-up to or immediately following the crash to call them. Hospital doctors are saying that working with the new core care system is taking up more of their time and giving less time for providing patient care, according to NL Medical Association President Dr. Cynthia Slade. She said there's a concern about patient safety when system functionality and information gaps are affecting timely follow-up and delivery of care. The PUB adjusted fuel prices overnight. Gas is up 4.9 cents. It's now $2.14.5 cents a liter on the Avalon. Diesel jumped 7.8 cents. Furnace and stove oils are close to 7 cents higher. That's Coast Local Headlines. I'm Rick Bailey.
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17: Cloud cover starts to slowly increase through the night. We drop off to 4, and we struggle back to 8 on Friday as some rain showers develop. Then mostly light showers and drizzle Friday night with a low of 5. Struggling into the low teens on Saturday with a few showers, and more showers into Sunday. Lingering drizzle, then a little sun in the afternoon, the high 16. This is Precision Weather Meteorologist Phil Spivak for Coast 1011.
0: Thank you, Phil. 16 and sunny right now in the Clarenville area. And here in St. John's, we've got pretty much the same thing. Mostly sunny skies, temperature at 16.

This is Coast 101.1 Madonna Like a Prayer. 506, it's Tony Angelo coasting you home. And for the love of God, stay off the outer ring road. Oh, man. We got an accident on the outer ring. We got an accident on Airport Road. And it is just a gridlock from the Team Gujou to Portugal Cove Road on the outer ring. Avoid it if you can.

0: This is Coast 101.1. Foo Fighters right there in Big Me at 511. It's Tony Angelo. Again, avoid the outer ring road if you can. I know sometimes you can't, but we've got an accident on Airport Road, which is causing a traffic headache there, especially where there's construction going on there. And then on the outer ring, you've got guardrail construction, and there's an accident there. So traffic is backed up pretty much between Portugal Cove Road and the Team Guju on the outer ring road. And it's causing a bit of grief for traffic coming into the outer ring road from some of the other roads. So keep that in mind and avoid the area if you can. Let's make you feel better by giving you a pizza. Name it to claim it time. Win a jumbo pizza from No Name Pizza. Here's the song lyric you have to identify, all right? The lyric is, every time you call my name, I heat up like a burning flame. Every time you call my name, I heat up like a burning flame. If you know it, call the coastline, 709-754-1011, and we'll give you jumbo pizza from No Name Pizza. We're going to play right after Alanna Miles.
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0: This is Coast 101.1 Atlanta Miles, and Love Is at 516. It's Tony Angelo. Yeah, Love is having not to get on the outer ring road this afternoon. Yeah, it's a mess there. It's backed up. Team Guzhou, from the Team Guzhou to Portugal Cove Road, both directions. It's just, you know, just avoid it. They're calling it the outer ring parking lot right now for that exact reason. All right, we're trying to give away a jumbo pizza from No Name Pizza. It is Name It to Claim It time. Let's go to the coastline. Hey, Coast, who am I talking to?
1: Candace Brazel.
0: Hello, Candace. How are you?
1: Good. Am I too early for that song contest?
0: No, not too early at all. You're not stuck in that traffic on the outer ring road, are you?
1: I take the outer ring every day, but I am not taking that today for that reason.
0: Yeah, it's a good idea to stay off of there because
1: for sure.
0: They're calling it the outer ring parking lot today, so.
1: I drive that every day, so I totally get it.
0: All right, so here's your song lyric. Every time you call my name, I heat up like a burning flame. What song does that come from?
1: Is it Abracadabra?
0: Abracadabra by the Steve Miller Band. You got it.
1: Woo! Yay!
0: All right.
1: So Abracadabra.
0: Oh, there you go. You even sang it. I love it. All right. So it's a great day. You avoided the outer ring road and you won yourself a jumbo pizza from No Name Pizza.
1: Awesome. Thank you so much.
0: All right, Candace. Hang on the line. I'll get some details from you. All right?
1: All right. We'll do it.
0: Our Name It to Claim It song this afternoon, Abracadabra on the Coast.

0: This is Coast 101.1, our Name It to Claim It song for this afternoon. Steve Miller Band, Abracadabra. Every time I hear that, I think of the, remember the Bugs Bunny cartoon with the vampire? Hocus pocus, now I crush you. Okay, getting silly now. Yeah, Candace got that one. She wins herself a jumbo pizza from No Name Pizza, 30 Rope Walk Lane. They don't need a name to be the best. We'll do it again tomorrow afternoon between 4 and 6. Give you a chance to name it to claim it. Name the song that the lyric I give you comes from. Claim yourself a jumbo pizza. And we know where that comes from. That comes from No Name Pizza, 30 Rope Walk Lane. Again, they don't need a name to be the best. Quick look at Coast All Day Traffic for O'Neill Nissan. 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Outer Ring Road, an absolute mess. Team Guzzi leading into the Outer Ring Road, an absolute mess. And Portugal Cove Road, both directions coming into the Outer Ring Road, an absolute mess. So avoid that area if you can. It's backed up like a parking lot now from Team Guzzi right to Portugal Cove Road. So we'll keep you posted on that as long as we can and let you know when things clear off. And again, if you see anything else, you know what to do. Call the Coastline. Let us know. 709-754-1011. We'll pass it on with your Coast All Day Traffic.
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2: Cloud cover starts to slowly increase through the night. We drop off to 4, and we struggle back to 8 on Friday as some rain showers develop. Then mostly light showers and drizzle Friday night with a low of 5. Struggling into the low teens on Saturday with a few showers, and more showers into Sunday. Lingering drizzle, then a little sun in the afternoon, the high 16. This is Precision Weather meteorologist Phil Spivak for Coast 101.1.

This is Coast 101.1. That's Soul Asylum in Misery. It's Tony Angelo coasting you home on this beautiful Thursday afternoon. Did you manage to get Keith Urban tickets today, Churchill Park Music Festival? They went on sale at noon today. The show is coming up on Friday, July 24th. What a show it's going to be. Let's take you back to last year's Churchill Park Music Festival. Here's Def Leppard on the Coast.

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0: This is Coast 101.1. Aretha Franklin along with George Michael, and I knew you were waiting for me. How you doing? It's Tony Angelo, anxiously awaiting the drop of the puck. 8:30 tonight, the Habs are in Buffalo to take on the Sabres. I'm kind of having a little argument back and forth with a buddy of mine. He says the score to the game tonight is going to be 3-2 Buffalo, and that'll be the score of the series. I'm saying, no, Alex Newhook is going to kick some Sabres' butt tonight, and it's going to be 3-2 for the Habs tonight and 3-2 in the series for the Habs. So we'll see how that goes. Stick around, Rick, and Coast Local Headlines coming right up.
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7: I'm Rick with your Coast local headlines. For No Name Pizza, 30 Ropewalk Lane, fast delivery, open late. They don't need a name to be the best. Hospital doctors are saying that working with the new core care system is taking up more of their time and giving less time for providing patient care, according to NL Medical Association President Dr. Cynthia Slade. She said there's a concern about patient safety when system functionality and information gaps are affecting timely follow-up and delivery of care. Police are looking for witnesses of a two-vehicle collision yesterday evening on the Outer Ring Road. Just before 6 p.m. Wednesday, an eastbound box truck crossed the median into oncoming traffic, colliding with a pickup near the Allendale Road exit. Three people were taken to hospital for treatment of injuries. One person has since been released. The RNC asks witnesses or anyone with video footage in the lead-up to or immediately following the crash to call them. The PUB adjusted fuel prices overnight. Gas is up 4.9 cents. It's now $2.14.5 a liter on the Avalon. Diesel jumped 7.8 cents. Furnace and stove oils are close to 7 cents higher. That's Coast Local Headlines. I'm Rick Bailey.
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10: Cloud cover starts to slowly increase through the night. We drop off to 4, and we struggle back to 8 on Friday as some rain showers develop. Then mostly light showers and drizzle Friday night with a low of 5. Struggling into the low teens on Saturday with a few showers, and more showers into Sunday. Lingering drizzle, then a little sun in the afternoon, the high 16. This is Precision Weather meteorologist Phil Spivak for Coast 101.1.

0: 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You manage the chaos.
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1: Coast 101, Juan Bon Jovi, It's My Life. How you doing? It's Tony Angelo, into the home stretch for my part of the day. Gonna get to enjoy a bit of sunshine. Who knows, maybe a BBQ tonight? Gotta love it. And like I said earlier, there's no such thing as barbecue season. That's all the time. Melissa Etheridge, I'm the only one. Coast 101.1.

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0: 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Summer on the coast, right here on Coast 101.1.
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13: Cloud cover starts to slowly increase through the night. We drop off to 4, and we struggle back to 8 on Friday as some rain showers develop. Then mostly light showers and drizzle Friday night with a low of 5. Struggling into the low teens on Saturday with a few showers, and more showers into Sunday. Lingering drizzle, then a little sun in the afternoon, the high 16. This is Precision Weather meteorologist Phil Spivak for Coast 101.1.

This is Coast 101.1, Gin Blossoms and Found Out About You. How you doing? It's Tony Angelo, and these guys are coming to the Jag Soundhouse. Mark this date down, Saturday, August 1st. It is going to be an absolutely awesome show. Gets underway at 8 p.m., Jag Soundhouse, talking about Sam Roberts' band. Here's Don't Walk Away, Eileen, on the Coast.

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It is Coast 101.1. There you go. The song that tops every Bay Wedding playlist. ABBA, Does Your Mother Know? I'm going to send that one out to my buddy Skinner, who lives out the Bay. He's barbecuing and big fan of ABBA. Loves him. Tony Angelo winding things down for my part of the day. Coast home into the evening. Hoping that the wind has died down a little bit and I get to enjoy some of this evening. Hall & Oates now. This is Out of Touch.

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0: This is Coast 101.1. Nelly Furtado, that is Say It Right. Hey, it's Tony Angelo, just about ready to put the wraps on my part of the day. Get on out of here and make way for Rick, who's coming in to take you through the rest of this evening. We are one day away from the May 2-4 weekend. A lot of people don't like calling it the May 2-4. They say, no, it's Victoria Day weekend. Don't call it the May 2-4 weekend. So anyway, whatever you call it, hope you got some great plans. And fingers crossed that the weather kind of cooperates, because right now it's not looking overly great. Sunday looks like we might see a bit of sunshine. But anyway, we'll see what happens. Hopefully things improve. Anyway, whatever you're at tonight, hey, as always, stay safe. Be good to each other. Back in here tomorrow afternoon at 3, we're going to give away a jumbo pizza from No Name Pizza, with Name It to Claim It. We're going to do a little singing to kick off the Victoria Day weekend, and we're going to have a whole lot of fun. Jenna's going to be out and about with Summer on the Coast. So we'll chat tomorrow afternoon at 3. Stick around for Rick coming up after 7.
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15: Cloud cover starts to slowly increase through the night. We drop off to 4, and we struggle back to 8 on Friday as some rain showers develop. Then mostly light showers and drizzle Friday night with a low of 5. Struggling into the low teens on Saturday with a few showers and more showers into Sunday. Lingering drizzle, then a little sun in the afternoon, the high 16. This is Precision Weather Meteorologist Phil Spivak for Coast 101.1.

0: Coast 101, there's Shout from Tears for Fears, and it's Rick Bailey here. Bill Hart on a mission this morning on the coast to get his very first tattoo, and successful. Not a lot of pain involved, thankfully. You can see the video we shared on our Coast Facebook page. Here's Hemingway Corner on the Coast.
1: I can feel

It's Coast 101.1, Huey Lewis and the News with Heart and Soul. It's Rick Bailey. Hope you're enjoying your Thursday, enjoying some sunshine today, a little bit windy, and it's cooling off for this evening, but hey, any sunshine is good sunshine, right? Here's Duncan Sheik, Barely Breathing on Coast 101.1.

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0: Coast 101.1, and there's Avril Lavigne with Complicated. Hi, it's Rick Bailey here, back with you for Thursday. And yeah, we're talking about tattoos today because Bill Hart's got his first tattoo live on the air this morning from Dave from Troublebound Studio. And not really a complicated tattoo, just some text. I think it's a good way to go for Bill with a first go around. But he was talking to me a little earlier on, saying that I could see how people who get tattoos like to get more tattoos. He's already thinking of the next one. So who knows? Maybe he'll be, getting a full sleeve like I do. we were actually getting you to give your tattoo stories on our Coast Facebook page. Lots of stories up there, too, about your first tattoo. And some of you getting your tattoos at older ages, which is kind of the case with me. I, you know, got lots more tattoos through my 40s. So, maybe you're the same kind of person. Let us know about your tattoo story on our Coast Facebook page.
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6: Cloud cover starts to slowly increase through the night. We drop off to 4, and we struggle back to 8 on Friday as some rain showers develop. Then mostly light showers and drizzle Friday night with a low of 5. Struggling into the low teens on Saturday with a few showers, and more showers into Sunday. Lingering drizzle, then a little sun in the afternoon, the high 16. This is Precision Weather meteorologist Phil Spivak for Coast 101.1.

1011, Elton John with Kiki D, Don't Go Breaking My Heart, and you're with Rick. Well, this week is Canada Road Safety Week, and high-risk driving behaviors is what police are looking for. They're looking for aggressive or distracted drivers, impaired drivers. Name of the game is just don't do it, and you're in the clear. But there will be some checkpoints as we make our way into the Victoria Day long weekend. Here's Kenny Loggins on the coast.

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And Troublebound hosting 93 exceptionally talented tattooists from right across Canada, along with some from the U.S., and featuring a weekend of tattooing, competitions, food trucks, one-of-a-kind art. 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

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Hey there, you're with Rick. 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Here's Goo Goo Dolls with Iris on Coast 101.

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0: It's Coast 101.1 and Scandal with the Warrior. Hey, it's Rick Bailey, and time for our weekend warrior to be back for summer. 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
7: Cloud cover starts to slowly increase through the night. We drop off to 4, and we struggle back to 8 on Friday as some rain showers develop. Then mostly light showers and drizzle Friday night with a low of 5. Struggling into the low teens on Saturday with a few showers, and more showers into Sunday. Lingering drizzle, then a little sun in the afternoon, the high 16. This is Precision Weather meteorologist Phil Spivak for Coast 101.1.

It's Coast 101, Eye of the Tiger from Survivor. Kind of reminds me of Bill Hart this morning. He survived his first tattoo. You're with Rick. Here's Spirit of the West on the Coast. You lie.

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3: Bucks. Marlena.
1: See? You try to pretend you don't know.
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1: Uh-huh.
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0: Carolyn,
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Coast 101.1, Stay from Lisa Loeb, and it's Thursday with Rick Bailey. Well, sometimes you need a laugh in order to bring you out from those high-pressure days. And, well, there's an event coming up that you will totally want to know about because it features none other than Mary Walsh. So, got some details coming up in just a bit on how you can get tickets for this upcoming show at JAG Soundhouse. Here's Queen and David Bowie on the Coast.

0: Coast 1011 and Great Big C from right here at home. There's When I'm Up, I Can't Get Down. Hi, it's Rick Bailey. And coming up next month on June the 10th at JAG Soundhouse, you could join legendary performer Mary Walsh with special guest Matt Wright for Raise Your Voices, A Night of Comedy. 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You can get your tickets now at jaghotel.ca. And you can also win your tickets with Dana. 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That's June the 10th, JAG Soundhouse, Raise Your Voices, A Night of Comedy, featuring Mary Walsh with special guest Matt Wright.
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7: Cloud cover starts to slowly increase through the night. We drop off to 4, and we struggle back to 8 on Friday as some rain showers develop. Then mostly light showers and drizzle Friday night with a low of 5. Struggling into the low teens on Saturday with a few showers, and more showers into Sunday. Lingering drizzle, then a little sun in the afternoon, the high 16. This is Precision Weather meteorologist Phil Spivak for Coast 1011.

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Well, coming up for Thursday next week, May 21st, starting at noon, All Saints Parish in Foxtrap are having a luncheon and card game. And the meal is ham and scallop dinner, all the trimmings, dessert, tea, and coffee. The cost, $15 for the meal, and cards, just $5. Tickets will also be sold on a box of grocery items. Please call in advance to place your attendance for the meal. The deadline to call is May the 19th. So get some more info by calling Barb, 709-834-4795, or Sandra at 709-240-2114. 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

Coast 101.1, there's Easy to Tame from Kim Mitchell. Hey, you're hanging with Rick. And we've got some music from Fun featuring Janelle Monáe coming up right after Tina Turner, the legend herself. Here's the best on the Coast.

0: It's Coast 1011. There's Fun featuring Janelle Monáe and We Are Young. Hey, it's Rick Bailey. Well, it's open to young and old and anyone who wants to. The 2026 Telly 10-Mile Road Race. However, registration now closed because they've reached the capacity. Wow. Capped at 43,027 people registered already, 100% full. That's pretty spectacular, just as they get to the deadline. And they are, however, thrilled that there's such a strong interest, but they're actively exploring options to add a limited number of additional spots, currently working with partners and suppliers to determine what can be possible at this time. There's not going to be a wait list, but they're going to share some more details as soon as they can. You can find out a little bit more about it, nlaa.ca/telly10. But yeah, this year's Telly 10 Road Race is all set for Sunday, June 28th.
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13: Cloud cover starts to slowly increase through the night. We drop off to 4, and we struggle back to 8 on Friday as some rain showers develop. Then mostly light showers and drizzle Friday night with a low of 5. Struggling into the low teens on Saturday with a few showers and more showers into Sunday. Lingering drizzle, then a little sun in the afternoon, the high 16. This is Precision Weather Meteorologist Phil Spivak for Coast 101.

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Coast 1011. There's Two Hearts from Phil Collins, and it's Rick Bailey. I was kind of hoping that Bill Hart would go with some nicely drawn hearts, or maybe an eagle, or maybe a codfish or something for his first tattoo. He got some text, a good start, but he'll be getting more. Once you start, you can't stop. Here's John Mellencamp, Hurt So Good on the Coast.

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It's Coast 101. There's my song from Glass Tiger. My name's Rick Bailey. Enjoying Thursday, and nice sunny Thursday. A little bit windy out there, but got some nice double-digit temperatures, which we should be getting more of, but I don't think that's going to be the case as we head into the weekend. The Victoria Day long weekend might be kind of hit or miss, getting some, lower type temperatures. Maybe some sun might come out of it, but we'll have to see. We'll check in with you, Coast Precision Weather, coming up. What's for certain for this weekend to get you through your Victoria Day? Keith Soper bringing you some of your favorite songs from the 1980s. Of course, he's got 4 hours of epic 80s every Saturday night at 8 o'clock and Sunday at noon. Keith will take you on a time trip back to the decade with all your favorite cassettes, maybe some highly coiffed hair. You know, you need extra hairspray for that. I don't think Keith is going to need that much hairspray these days. But, you know, it's all for you and all your favorite songs every single weekend here on the coast. It's Epic 80s, Saturday and Sunday. And

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10: Cloud cover starts to slowly increase through the night. We drop off to 4, and we struggle back to 8 on Friday as some rain showers develop. Then mostly light showers and drizzle Friday night with a low of 5. Struggling into the low teens on Saturday with a few showers, and more showers into Sunday. Lingering drizzle, then a little sun in the afternoon, the high 16. This is Precision Weather meteorologist Phil Spivak for Coast 101.1.

Coast 1011, there's drive-by from Train, and you're with Rick. Well, you'll be seeing Jenna Bowring driving around in the Coast Summer Cruiser, Summer on the Coast 2026 with Leon's Furniture. And this Monday, well, no, sorry, it's this Tuesday, because we've got the holiday weekend. Your chance to win $150 in North Atlantic and Orange Store gas, compliments of Steers Insurance. Just fill out a ballot at the Cruiser.

0: when night falls.
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0: The volume rises. Coast through the night. Classic hits. Coast 101.1.